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0: 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Let's take a look today at your rock music news. First up, Blink 182 celebrating 25th anniversary of their chart-topping album, Take Off Your Pants and Jacket, with a special edition release. The album, which did debut number one on Billboard 200 back in 01, features songs like The Rock Show and First Date. Anniversary edition honors the album's legacy and its impact on pop punk music. The Foo Fighters will make their India debut in January of next year. They just announced, and it's crazy thinking they've never played there, but they're doing two shows and tickets go on sale tomorrow. Canadian artists, including Alanis Morissette, Michael Bublé, Alicia Cara, helped kick off the 2026 FIFA World Cup in Toronto with a live performance, which was amazing. You can check that out online. And the crew bassist Nikki Sixx has provided a rare update on the band's preparation for their upcoming shows. It's happening literally in about a month. July 17th is when they kick up this tour, and it's a big deal. You know, they are doing the Carnival of Sins. It marks the band's 20th anniversary of the original tour and their 45th anniversary as a group, which is a pretty big deal, going out with Tesla on all the shows.
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1: 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How did that come to be? It's Yellow Card with Better Days.

Hawaii's alternative rock, Star 99.1. I got a request for Renee. Wanted to hear some fun, and I hope that you're having a great day today, whatever you're doing. Thank you so much for listening. We appreciate you. Give me a

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Sweaters, you don't normally need them in Vegas, but Weezer will definitely play the sweater song. Come on, it'll certainly be in their set list at our iHeartRadio Music Festival. 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
1: Cage the Elephant. 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And we heard them just a few minutes ago. I'm Mike Jones, plus Snoop Dogg, the Goo Goo Dolls, BTS, Kenny Chesney, Muse, and a ton more. 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
1: Californication, the Red Hot Chili Peppers. Do you think it's a coincidence with all this vampire business going on? I saw there's a vampire ballet that's being worked on. A goth metal band has a whole vampire-inspired album they're going to put out. The old Dracula movie from Christopher Lee, way back in the day, that's coming to theaters. You think it's all a coincidence, or is it because of the power of Tame Impala and everyone's favorite song, Dracula, that's inspiring all of this? I say, clearly, it's Tame Impala. Well, we'll get down with it right after Stained.

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1: 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I hope you're not going to throw it up like Eminem did, but it's a lot of money for spaghetti or anything you want. $2,500. We're doing it four times a day every weekday. And we'll have your next chance to win coming up at 5 o'clock. Neon Trees, Everybody Talks.

0: Young the Giant, Different Kind of Love. We can have a different kind of love. In Color, Headlights. Oh, you look so pretty when you say I'm not the one. 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
1: Man in the Box from Alice in Chains. It's Mike Jones. What a month we're having with new music all throughout June. I really like the new Death Cab album. We have Riptides now, Modest Mouse too, Sublime and the Dirty Heads just put theirs out. We got Miles Smith this week, Switchfoot coming soon. Man, all kinds of great stuff. And remember, weeknights at 11 o'clock, you can hear all the new music, all of what's next from all of our friends. We got an hour of it with Emerging Alt, our new music show.

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1: The Spin Doctors, they're talking about buying a whole bunch of nice jackets and rockets and two princes. Well, how about redecorating your bathroom? Because I saw something that got me thinking about it. I'll tell you about it in a few minutes. Edge Hill, double take.
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1: Chad Kroger from Nickelback, he actually had an NHL-sized hockey rink built under his house in Canada. Now that is big ball. And I'm Mike Jones. I don't expect anyone to build a rink under their house, unless you have Nickelback money. But what about redecorating your bathroom? Because I just got an idea. I saw someone on Instagram showed off how they redecorated their bathroom. They hung up a bunch of pictures of famous bathroom scenes from movies. There's John Travolta in Pulp Fiction. There is the dude in The Big Lebowski, Adam Sandler and the kid in Big Daddy peeing on the side of the building. And then in the center, Jeff Daniels, the most ridiculous bathroom scene from Dumb and Dumber. I think I might have to steal that. I might have to go Hollywood bathroom in mine at home.
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1: Everlast has put out some new stuff recently, and we also have Dexter and the Moon Rocks coming up, plus the Foo Fighters, Jack White with the White Stripes. They all have new music going on right now, and the place to hear what's next with our big bands, with the next up-and-comers as well. 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
12: 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French star Kylian Mbappe scores twice to lead France to the 3-1 win over Senegal.
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1: Linkin Park made history the other day when they headlined the Download Festival over in Europe with Emily Armstrong now as their co-leader. It's the first time a female-fronted band has ever headlined Download. Well, get it, Emily. Get it, Linkin Park. Making big things happen every single day. 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
1: Other side with the Red Hot Chili Peppers. It's a big week for our buddy Miles Smith with his new album coming out in a few days. I had a great interview with him. I want to play you some of that. We'll get into my conversation with Miles Smith in just a couple minutes. P.O.D.

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1: Gigi Perez, she's one of the people that we've really seen come up over the last couple years. Got Sailor Song this afternoon. Another guy that's been doing it is Miles Smith. And I just had a great interview with Miles. His new album is coming out on Friday. And we talked about how he's been fretting over the set list so much for that. He must have changed it a million times.
2: Oh, it's wild. Yeah, I rearranged it so many times. I took songs in, took songs out. It was definitely a chore and a task, but it was my first time, so there was just so much like wanting to get it right. But I think I've realized now you can never really get it right. You just sort of like, it's got to be right for where it is, and I think I exercise every option.
1: But at this point, we're only 3 days away from this debut album coming out for Miles Smith, and it's locked, it's set, you can't change it anymore, and I'm sure it's going to be great. My Mess, My Heart, My Life. Well, we talked more about the debut album, what it means for Miles Smith, going out on tour, wearing the right jerseys for shows, too. That's very important to him. Really fun conversation with Miles Smith. You can hit up my Instagram and check that out, at Mike Jones Radio.
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1: I hope someone at Nintendo has gotten a hold of Amy Lee from Evanescence, because she's a huge Legend of Zelda fan. 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Imagine Dragons.

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11: 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There hasn't been a repeat champ at the World Cup since Brazil won back-to-back in 1958 and 1962. French star Kylian Mbappe scores twice to lead France to the 3-1 win over Senegal. Mbappe is now France's all-time leading goal scorer.
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1: Our fuel, the musical one, is always free for you. 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
1: Oasis vibes are on the air with Champagne Supernova, and you got to give them credit. The Gallagher brothers always have something to say about everything, including music with the World Cup. And we'll talk more about that in a couple minutes. Dracula, Tame Impala.

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1: Great start to 6 o'clock with 30 Seconds to Mars, Tame Impala, and Oasis. And Noel Gallagher had a lot to say about the music with the World Cup. I'm Mike Jones. Where Noel isn't interested in some big halftime show with the finals of the Cup, he said, football's been great forever, just let him play the game. He's not going to be watching Shakira and Burna Boy and everyone else for that final. Though I'm sure if Oasis was offered that spot and the money was right, Noel would have taken that in a second. Hey, by the way, with all the games and everything with the World Cup, the tournament's going. We've got all the games, all the coverage, everything on the iHeartRadio app with Fox Sports. 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
1: STP and Plush. I'm Mike Jones. Got to give big kudos to Weezer. They have another number one alternative song, Go Away, with Bethany from Best Coast. We're going to play it right after the Red Hot Chili Peppers. Is the number one song in America for alternative, and pretty crazy that it's over a decade old. It came back around at the beginning of this year because of TikTok, and now it's at the top, number one everywhere. I think the longest stretch between a song coming out and going number one was Kate Bush Running Up That Hill because of Stranger Things, but still, over 10 years old for Weezer now. It's pretty impressive, too.

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1: We're getting loud with Papa Roach this afternoon, and let's do it with Linkin Park as well. I'm Mike Jones. Plus, we're going to see Linkin Park at the movies. They announced their film on Shatter is going to be coming out, which is part documentary, part concert film. I would guess at the end of this month, that's it for Linkin Park's tour. I'm guessing they want to get through this and then, all right, then we're going to focus on the movie and new music and everything else for what's next.

0: Giant. Different kind of love. We can have a different kind of love. In color. Headlights. Oh, you look so pretty when you say I'm not the one. Yellow card. Bedroom posters.
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1: Hoobastank with the Reason. How about we do it again tomorrow? In fact, four times tomorrow and every weekday for a while, give you those chances to score with the 250K USA giveaway. I'm Mike Jones. Everybody can use extra money right now. Well, we've got $2,500 for your summer travel or anything you want it for. Just got to make sure you're listening for those chances every weekday, 8 and 11 a.m., 2 and 5 p.m., and make it happen with the 250K USA giveaway.

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1: Have you also been watching videos from Warped Tour this past weekend? Yeah, Jimmy World, who we just heard, just played Vans Warped Tour in Washington, D.C. The show looked incredible. Actually, no, a lot of people who were trying to see their show in Chicago got rained out, which is a super bummer. But hey, they got a bunch more tour dates, so go see them if you can. Same for these guys. This is Edge Hill right now. The song's called Double Take.

Awesome Tuesday. I've been trying to actually incorporate Taco Tuesday back into my life. I think it's good for my happiness. Try it out, I'm telling you. Let me know what you want to hear next, though. Send me a request if you got something. Maybe a song stuck in your head. You haven't heard your favorite band in a little bit. I don't know. Just open the free iHeartRadio app. Tap the microphone button. You just have to, you know, say, what's up, Alex Mack? Tell me your name, where you listen from, what you want to hear, if you're having tacos or not. I don't know. You hit send on that message, and it comes right to me.

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1: What's going on? It's Alex Mack. Now, I finally did some digging, you know, because we got this new Muse record coming out at the end of the month. It's called The Wow Signal. And I was like, all right, so what is that? Apparently, the title comes from a 1977 narrowband radio signal that sort of suggested the existence of, like, intelligent extraterrestrial life, which is pretty sweet. This song is going to be on The Wow Signal. It's called Be With You. It's...

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My name's Alex Mack. Look, we're always trying to keep you up to date on all the latest shows coming to Oahu. 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
1: I had a thought over the weekend when I was traveling. I had to fly a ton, and I noticed the people next to me did not put their phones on airplane mode. And look, I'm a rule follower just like in general, but I thought that was a big deal. Like, I thought you had to do that. I mean, we obviously like landed, you know, but apparently I guess it's not as big of a deal now with like modern smartphone technology. It just feels like, you know, if the pilot's like, hey, put your phone on airplane mode, like, why would you not? It's not like you're getting service up there anyway. I don't know. In Color right now, song's called Headlights. Like, do you use

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1: Every once in a while when we play Stone Sour, I mean, and when I say once in a while, I mean like a couple times a year, I just like to remind you that the lead singer of that band is Corey Taylor, who's also the lead singer of Slipknot. Just in case you had forgotten or didn't know. Somber right now, though. 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
1: I just had to Google, like, what day is the official start of summer, just because, like, I'm so ready. It's Alex Mack with iHeartRadio. It's June 21st, by the way. And you know what? I'm trying to get summer vibes going. And who better to do that than Dirty Heads? They got this new one, Perfect Vibes, one of those days. Yeah.

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1: Hey, what's going on? It's Alex Mack. You know, America's turning 250. 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Chances to win kick back in tomorrow. 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
3: 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Major Lazer. 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

Star 99.1. You know, if you haven't listened yet, just a reminder, we just got that new album from Sublime. Yeah, Until the Sun Explodes came out this past Friday. It's awesome. Although Jacob, you know, the new lead singer, Bradley Knowles' son, saying that this is the only record he's going to do. So, you know, check out all 21 songs, including this one and Sonata.

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1: Been watching a lot of the footage, you know, like crowd moments from Warped Tour this past weekend. First date of the summer tour in Washington, D.C. Looked great. You know, and I feel like this band, Yellow Card, obviously, you know, a staple in pop punk, but I feel like they're becoming like the modern, like, Warped Tour heroes a little bit. It's one of their new ones now. It's Better Days.

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1: I don't know if we're just like past this, but I kind of want to bring back that era of like pop punk and emo music where all the song titles were like full sentences. I miss that. Tame Impala right now, great song, but just one word. It's Dracula.

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1: Hey, what's going on? It's Alex Mack. I was just watching an interview with Ben Gibbard, the lead singer of this band, Death Cab for Cutie. And he was saying, he was like, you know, I think I am Death Cab for Cutie's biggest fan. And he wasn't saying it like he was full of himself or whatever. He was just like, I'm just really proud of the music that we make, and I like it. I thought that was awesome. I feel like bands should have that attitude. It's their new one right now called Riptides.

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1: You know what I can't get out of my head? And this is so silly. It's Alex Mack. I flew this past weekend, and you know, people are always like pushing TSA, like what they can bring through and whatnot. Dude, I saw somebody put a literal kettlebell through like the scanner at TSA. You know, like the big like ball weight, right, with the handle on top for like CrossFit and stuff. Then that guy was just carrying a kettlebell through the airport. Like, that's crazy. The Strokes right now, it's their new one called Going Shopping.

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1: I got to be honest. I thought it was pretty cool to see the Knicks win. Right. And then even like Matthew McConaughey, did you see he tweeted? He goes, congrats to the New York Knicks. America's more fun when New York's happy. Don't you think that's kind of true? I feel like, I mean, look, I'm a little biased. I used to live there, but it kind of makes sense. Ed Chill right now. This is Double Take.
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1: Sometimes I like to give a little like warning before I play a song. I mean, obviously nothing bad, right? This is the radio. But I am a lyrics guy, and I like to give a little heads up when you need to put your emotional seatbelt on, for sure, for this one from Julia Wolf. It's so good, but it's heavy. The song's called In My Room.

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1: Why are we maxing everything right now? You know what I'm talking about? It's Alex Mack. It's all over Alex Max, maybe. that was dumb. It's all over my social media, though. I think it's that, like, clavicular guy, like, looks maxing. But now I see people, like... actually, you know what? I even saw today fiber maxing. Get out with that. That, like, it's just silly. You can, like, you know, fiber medium and be just fine.

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What's going on? It's Alex Mack. 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
1: Hey, what's going on? It's Alex Mack. Now, I saw Blink 182 just celebrated the 25th anniversary of their record, Take Off Your Pants and Jacket. I would love to see like an anniversary tour. I know they're not doing any more shows this year, but in the meantime, they do have a bunch of like, you know, limited edition 25th anniversary, like merch and, you know, a version of the record with like 6 bonus songs, which is cool. It's starting to sound like I'm complaining. I'm not. I just want to see more of them live. But in the meantime, this band's called Mother. The song is My Love.

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1: What's going on? It's Alex Mack. Get ready. We got a bunch of new music right around the corner. Your new music show, Emerging Alt, is coming up. Just an entire hour of all new releases. So kind of switching up the vibe a little bit, you know, of what you normally hear here on the station, just because I want to introduce you to a bunch of these new songs. So hang out. Emerging Alt is kicking off right here at 11 o'clock.

knife while arguing in traffic. Flipper died a natural death. He caught a nasty virus. Then there was the ever-present football player rapist. They were all in love with dying. They were doing it in Texas. Ollie caught a bullet, but it only hit his leg. Well, it should have been a better shot. Got him in the head. They were all in

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1: 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My name is Alex Mack. This is Emerging Alt. We are coast to coast here with iHeartRadio, getting you all the best new music. We've had a ton of awesome releases this, I almost said summer. When is summer technically starting? Soon, right? Close enough for me. Noah Kahan on the show tonight. Bridget Calls Me Baby. Biba Doobie with the Marias. This band Jutes that I'm really loving right now. Plus, you know, All American Rejects, Evanescence, Modest Mouse, Muse, all coming up here on Emerging Alt. But I want to kick it off with a band you've probably seen on your For You page, blowing up on social media, and for good reason. They're awesome. Dexter and the Moon Rocks right now. This is Freaking Out.

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1: That was Noah Kahan. 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My name's Alex Mack with iHeartRadio. It's so fun to get to dive into these bands, especially like for me, you know, you hear a band and you're like, oh, that song's really great. But then when you start digging a little more, listening to their records, you're like, wow, okay, I feel like maybe I've been missing out or late to the party or whatever. It was kind of me with this band, so happy to share them with you right now. Originally, the lead singer's from Texas. A lot of people think he's British, but now the band calls Chicago home. This is Bridget Calls Me Baby, Slumber Party.

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0: 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That's Slumber Party here on Emerging Alt. I'm Alex Mack with iHeartRadio. I was just saying that band, you know, sounds a little British, or a lot of people assume they are. I can see that. It's that, like, kind of new wave vibe, right? But let me know what you thought. You know, chime in, be a part of the show. You know, check in when some plays that you really like, or maybe you have a question, comment, whether that's a lyric or we're talking tour dates. You know, send me a talk back. 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
3: 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Kenny Chesney. Lainey Wilson. Major Lazer. 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
1: That was Biba Doobie and the Marias together on that one. All I Did Is Dream of You here on Emerging Alts. I'm Alex Mack with iHeartRadio, getting you this entire hour of all new music, including this band that has been having such an awesome time. They're called Temper City. They're on their first run of like their first shows ever, like debut concerts. One left tomorrow. They just played London on Sunday, playing Milan tomorrow. If you feel like getting a quick ticket to Italy to see this live, it's called Self-Aware.

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1: It Takes Two. That was Jutes here on Emerging Alt. I'm Alex Mack. I actually, you know, thought about wearing my All American Rejects necklace today. I got to interview them a couple times this past summer. Like last Warped Tour, they came into the radio station, and it was like three interviews in a row within like a month and a half period. By the end of that stretch, they were like talking to me like I was a friend. They brought me this necklace that had the All American Rejects like logo on it. They're like, you know, you're part of the family now. The nicest guys. So for me, knowing things like that always makes the music sound that much better. Like their new one right now called Get This.

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1: 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I'm Alex Mack with iHeartRadio. This is your entire hour of all new music, all new stuff, picked just for you. This song specifically, this one from Cannons, it's just such a good vibe. And I was watching an interview where they were saying there's like a version of that they like demoed at first that was like really 80s and they thought it was like too much of an 80s vibe. I would like to hear that version, but you know, this is the one they put out first. Maybe we'll get that one later. It's called Starlight.

equipment. 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

0: 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Young.
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1: 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I'm Alex Mack. Let me know what you thought, though. You know, I love it when you chime in. 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I want to hear what you think, you know. 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You tap the little red microphone button. Just tell me your name, where you're listening from. Honestly, whatever you have to say, you hit send on that message and it comes right to me here in the studio. So, you know, don't be shy.
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1: Really loving that new one from Muse. It's Be With You on Emerging Alt. My name's Alex Mack. This band is like new to me, so I'm kind of diving into their sound with you. I was just looking them up. They're called Buffalo Traffic Jam from Bozeman, Montana, which honestly, not to stereotype, but I just feel like that makes a lot of sense. The song's called Fool's Gold. What do you

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That's In Color, their song Headlights on Emerging Alt. I'm Alex Mack with iHeartRadio. A bunch more music coming up, all new stuff. This is your new music show. It's a full hour of the best new releases. So I've got you Clarion coming up, you know, from L.A. They got their song Hello Juliet that I can't stop listening to. The Last Dinner Party with Sam Fender and Olivia Dean. And hey, Young the Giant right now. This is a different kind of love.

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1: And by the way, I was lucky enough to see Poppy. My dad over the weekend bought him some lunch. That was my Father's Day gift to him because he's the kind of dad you can't buy anything for. And trying to sneak that bill, get out of here. But a reminder, Father's Day is this Sunday. My name is Tammo, Sublime, until the sun explodes right now. Yeah.

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1: Remember, in honor of America's big 250th birthday, coming up on July 4th and the weeks leading up, we'll give away a total of $250,000 in increments of $2,500. 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
1: If you haven't already watched the trailer for Green Day's new movie, Nimrod, we had heard about it a while ago, but the band who's trying to take a road trip to play a big New Year's Eve festival, and Green Day actually makes a cameo. 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
1: 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All right, let's play the Strokes. A reminder that we have so much new music to look forward to this month. Not this Friday, but next Friday, we get the Strokes' new album, Reality Awaits. This is Going Shopping, which you'll find on that album.

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1: 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Mother is a collaborative musical project. The idea is that each release brings together different artists with different influences to create a unique sound. Here's our song, My Love. 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
1: Hoobastank is back. I had a feeling something was coming when I saw Hoobastank on the lineup for Warped Tour in D.C. over the weekend, and they are hitting the road with Hinder and Stained and Seether this year. And sure enough, on Sunday, they released their first new song since 2018 called How Do You Sleep?

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1: I was lucky enough to see Poppy, my dad, over the weekend and buy him lunch for Father's Day because he's definitely the dad you can't, like, what are you going to buy him, right? It was hard enough trying to sneak behind to get the bill. I don't know if you have a dad like that, but Father's Day is on Sunday. I just wanted to remind you. It's Dexter and the Moon Rocks freaking out. Ooh.

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1: 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It's in Vegas in September. And we've got Weezer, who I'm going to play for you in 3 minutes, on the lineup. 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
1: I'm telling you, Death Cab for Cutie's new album, I Built You a Tower, barely 2 weeks old, is such a return to form. 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
1: 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Either way, pretty awesome. 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
1: Just looking at today's matches for the 2026 FIFA World Cup. Austria, Jordan, Portugal, DR Congo, England, Croatia, Ghana, Panama, and Uzbekistan, Colombia. My name is Tammo. By the way, hi. Appreciate you being here.

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2: 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Lainey Wilson. Major Lazer. 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Snoop Dogg, Weezer, Zara Larsson,
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1: 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I said earlier, I was like, the internet is officially bored. My name is Tamo with Dirty Heads new song, One of Those Days.

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0: Benz and Boone. 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Kenny Chesney. Lainey Wilson. Major Lazer. 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
1: And into another hour here of The Woody Show. Thank you for being here. 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Text us, 22987. And let's talk about picky eaters.
2: Oh, so we're talking about you here?
1: No, I just know what I like.
2: Yeah, well, you're picky.
1: No, I'm not super picky, man. Picky, yeah. Like, I know people, man. Look at our friend Bill.
2: Oh, my Bill God. He's a legal child.
1: Bill is, what, 60-something years old?
3: Yeah.
1: Nine, okay, probably. This guy, he has to have plain cheeseburger. I don't even know if it's cheese. Maybe plain hamburger.
2: Oh, yeah, no
1: nothing.
2: Cheese.
1: Nothing on it. He gets pancakes with butter. No syrup. No whatever. Yeah. Like, the guy, that is what I'm talking about. Like,
2: and with dinner, an adult dinner, we'll drink milk.
4: What? That's weird. Yeah.
2: So get a hamburger, like just bun, burger, bun, and then a glass of milk.
3: Yeah.
2: And so
3: he strange. And he loves it when you guys acknowledge it every time.
1: Well, because you know when you go to a restaurant with a vegetarian or whatever, and you're like, oh man, I hope there's something. I always feel like, I feel a little guilt because I'm like, I hope there's something here they like. And but the thing with Bill is, you know, he's 1,000. So, like, he's been to these places, so he already knows how to order.
3: Yeah. So he tries to be quiet about it, not like a vegetarian that announces.
1: Correct.
2: That's true.
1: Yeah, correct. Yeah. Like, so he's not obnoxious about it. It's just interesting about the guy eats 4 things.
2: Yeah.
1: Where there's a bunch of things that I'll eat. Other things I've tried, I just don't like.
2: Nah, that's not entirely true.
1: There's a couple things that have been mental terrorism.
2: That I used to like.
5: Mental terrorism. You see, now he's acting like he's acting like they're terrorizing him, not that he's
1: himself. I say it's a mental thing. Like, there's certain things with people, they don't like a particular texture, or they don't like a particular... That's a thing.
3: Yeah.
1: That's a thing.
2: Which is fair.
1: That's fair.
2: But if you go your whole life saying... eating sourdough bread, and then one day, no, I hate it because it reminds me of yeast and but you liked it for 20 years. Huh?
1: You did. Like, a lot of people, like, you don't want to know how the sausage is made. Like, you might like hot dogs until you find out, you know, pig lips and buttholes.
2: Yeah. What do you call hairy meat? Lamb?
1: Lamb. Like, for whatever reason. Yeah. Lamb, it's just never been a favorite because I've tried it and I go, but I can't get past the idea. Like, the Mary had a little lamb whose fleece was white as snow. And it's like this,
5: That's not very adult rhyme, right?
1: It started when I was a kid because my friend's mom used to make leg of lamb all the time.
2: Oh, it's my favorite.
1: Yeah. And I'm like, lamb. And I hadn't had lamb. And I tried. I'm like, it's all right. But I couldn't get past, like, you know, the hairy meat.
5: But that's part of being an adult, is saying, okay, I'm going to stop that now.
1: But you don't have to, is my point.
0: So, Woody Show. Be back in a bit.
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0: Nashville becomes Bashville. It's the debut of Bare Knuckle Fighting Championship in Tennessee. Watch Bare Knuckle Fighting Championship OG Tony Loco Soto fight JC DeLeon, a warrior hungry to build his name at Loco's expense. 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
13: Joy is essential and it's also elusive, but now

0: think he is
1: and
0: so
1: lettuce.
0: He is so used to being given just the most garbage bottom of the barrel vegetables that he doesn't realize good ones have a ton of taste.
2: I hate vegetables more than anyone.
3: That's right, Menace.
4: Yeah, I go to nice restaurants too. They have vegetables there, and you know,
0: you never had like a nice steamed broccolini
5: or a Caesar salad.
0: Well, that's Caesar salad.
3: This is Menace. Yeah. If Menace was a cartoon,
6: meat. I love meat. It's so tasty. Suk, do you only eat meat?
7: Of course, why not? It's so tasty.
6: You should eat veggies too.
7: Why? I don't like veggies.
6: Eating meat and veggies together is better. That's what I heard.
3: That's right.
8: I don't like vegetables.
5: Or like steamed cauliflower with a little
4: pat of
5: butter.
4: Wait, is potatoes considered a vegetable?
0: Technically, yes. They're a root vegetable.
4: Eat those all the time, dog.
0: But you eat them, like, how do you eat them?
3: So you complain about tomatoes, not even a vegetable. It's really a fruit.
0: Yeah.
3: Correct? Technically, it's fruit. Right.
4: Oh, yeah, but that's water.
3: That's water. That's but it's water. Fruit, so it doesn't even count as a vegetable.
4: Yeah, but it doesn't matter. It's water. It's like, it just waters down your food.
3: It waters down your food.
4: Yeah.
5: Some tomatoes vegetables. Are like
4: you might
5: candy.
4: As well take a
5: They're
4: glass
5: so
4: of water
3: okay, fine. But wait.
4: And pour it on top of your food.
3: What if you're having, I don't know, well, you like chicken. All right, you're having some roasted chicken, some delicious roasted chicken.
4: Yep.
3: And on the plate is some green beans. You won't eat the green beans?
4: No.
3: Because it waters it down? How?
4: The green beans?
3: Yeah, like a side of green beans.
4: I just wouldn't eat it. Because it's green.
3: But
4: have
3: why?
4: Any flavor.
9: It's green.
3: Green beans don't have any flavor?
4: Yeah. Doesn't.
5: Mm. Well, maybe it is a physical thing with him. Because none of that, like tomatoes don't taste like water. Some of them are so sweet, they're like candy.
3: I wouldn't say they're like candy.
5: Yeah, they are.
3: Have you had candy?
5: Yeah. Homegrown summer tomato.
4: You're going to listen to this crack smoker,
3: you know
4: sounds, Woody.
5: With a little bit of salt.
3: You know what that sounds like to me?
5: Candy.
3: You saying that, you know what that sounds like to me?
5: What?
3: When people go, there's no food that tastes as good as Skinny Field. No, you're not eating what we eat to get fat.
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3: We're going to see if Menace can guess the vegetable. Now, he can't hear anything out there, Sammy, right?
4: No.
3: He can't hear anything?
6: Nope. We're
3: right.
6: Good.
3: Here, so I'm going to tell everybody what we have. We have these are fresh, uncooked vegetables. Mm-hmm. Standard stuff.
6: Yeah, nothing exotic.
3: Yeah, nothing crazy. But Menace hates vegetables so much. I've never seen a person avoid a vegetable. Like, yes. Menace has. I've been out to many meals with Menace over the years. And, man, he will dodge a vegetable. So, I'm going to give you guys, the audience, I'm going to give you the order of which he's guessing here. Any order. So, the first is Brussels sprout.
6: Which I've never had raw before.
7: Yeah, I don't think you're supposed to eat them that way, but
6: it'll be fine.
7: Yeah, interesting. He's not going to die or anything. Well, we don't know.
6: Yeah, he might.
3: Okay, so Brussels sprout is number one.
6: Right.
7: Brussels.
3: Then, I think it's his most hated because he's bitched about it because his mom used to make cookies and bread out of it.
6: Yeah,
3: zucchini.
6: Mm.
3: And he's like, how do you hate zucchini? There's no like real, like, I don't know.
6: There's nothing overpowering about
3: it. I think he doesn't like the idea that there's a vegetable in his cookies.
6: Right.
7: Yeah, exactly.
6: Right,
7: so
6: there's ruins it.
3: Then there's mushrooms. Mm-hmm. Then cauliflower, then onion. Okay, so Brussels sprouts, number one, zucchini, mushroom, cauliflower, onion.
7: And we know mushroom, technically a fungus, but same idea.
3: Yeah, yeah.
7: As far as Menace is concerned.
3: Right.
6: Oh,
3: yeah.
6: Oh, yeah.
3: Well, yeah, dog, it's water. All right, bring him in. Go ahead, Sammy, bring him in. All right, you ready for item number one, Menace?
9: It stinks up in here, but yeah.
3: All right, guess the vegetable.
6: Right in front of you.
3: The first one. Here we go.
7: He's touching the bowl. He can't figure it out.
3: Somebody just feed it to him.
9: I mean, no way. Is it like a... Do I grab it or...
6: Yeah, just reach in.
7: He's
6: take
7: grabbing
6: a piece.
7: Air above the bowl.
9: I don't know. Like, I thought there was a spoon or something.
3: Okay, here we go. What does it taste like?
9: It's like grass.
3: Like grass.
6: I mean, grass. To be fair, it might.
9: I don't even know what that is.
3: Is it like, is there like a sweetness to it? Is there a sour to it?
9: No, bitter. Like grass clippings.
3: Like bitter grass clippings.
6: Is it moist?
9: It's kind of wet.
7: Damp?
9: It's kind of damp. It's hard.
3: Uh-huh. It's hard. Okay. I was going to say, like, what's the...
9: It's like a hard piece of salad or something, you know?
3: Like a salad
9: cranny.
3: Man, it's all the vegetables that you're trying. They're all raw.
9: Yeah.
3: They weren't cooked.
9: God, I don't even know what this is.
7: Salad.
6: A crunchy piece of salad.
9: Yeah. Like, you know, you get a little salad, like, I don't know.
6: A chunk.
9: It's
6: something
9: gross.
6: Green.
3: All right,
9: yeah,
3: take a guess.
9: Like the stem.
3: Take a guess. What's vegetable number one?
9: God. Is it a...
3: It's very popular.
9: Is it?
6: Mm-hmm.
7: It's high in vitamin C.
6: That's
7: a clue for you.
3: Yeah.
9: Yeah, orange? I don't
3: Some
9: know.
3: Some people roast it.
7: Wait, hold on. An orange?
9: Well, you said high in vitamin C. Okay. You say it's very popular.
6: Yes.
9: It's hard like salad.
3: Yeah, it's on most menus when you go to restaurants.
7: Hard like salad.
9: Is it Brussels sprouts?
7: No, it Interesting.
3: It's Brussels sprouts.
6: Nice.
9: Is it?
3: Yeah.
9: Oh, nice. Yeah. All I got by the clues, it tastes like garbage.
3: Yeah. All right.
9: I like it, though, when they roast it and put some salt on it. I'll eat that once in a while.
6: See?
3: You will?
7: Okay. Yeah. Look at that. Okay.
9: I mean, only because it's there and I already ate my steak and I'm still hungry.
6: Sometimes they put bacon in it.
7: Butter, okay. Parmesan.
9: Okay.
6: Mmm.
9: Okay. What is this? This feels weird.
6: Vegetable number two.
3: All right, vegetable number two. Here we go. All right.
9: This is this water. It has no flavor.
7: I mean, grass?
3: No flavor.
9: No, the other one tastes like grass at least. This is this is flavorless.
3: Right.
9: It's just flavorless like a wet chip.
3: Like a wet chip.
9: Yep. It has zero flavor.
3: All right.
9: This is why it would be unnecessary to put on any food because, it would just be like putting water on top of your food.
3: I don't know
9: if you want some crunch.
3: I don't know if you would put this on any food.
9: You would eat this by itself?
7: Oh, yeah.
3: Most vegetables are eaten as a side.
6: Yeah.
9: You know what it feels like? I can do it by feel.
6: Sure.
9: But usually they taste like kind of dirty. Is it like a turnip or something?
3: A turnip?
6: No.
9: No?
7: Turnip.
3: All right, let me know.
7: People do put this in stuff for crunch, though. That's true.
9: Yeah. It tastes like nothing.
6: It's very versatile. You can roast it.
7: Yeah. High in potassium.
3: Yeah.
9: Really?
6: It's delicious.
3: All right, I'm mess.
9: Is it delicious?
6: Yeah.
3: Yeah.
9: What do you put on it?
3: Yeah.
6: Well, like salt, roast it, like a little bit of salt. Yeah.
3: Yeah. You can do like some salt and pepper. Mm-hmm. People might do they might roast it with some rosemary or something.
9: If you're paying for this, you get ripped off. It's nothing.
3: Yeah.
7: I know this might give it away, but is it part of a ratatouille? I'm not sure. I'm sure you could include it.
3: Oh, yes, I'm sure.
7: You could include it in a ratatouille.
3: All right, Menace, what's your final guess for vegetable number two?
9: I'd say, if it's like a turnip, right?
3: A turnip.
9: Yeah.
3: All right, well.
6: Let's give them a slight hint.
3: So people will sometimes also fry it.
7: Yes,
3: like you'll see it on an appetizer menu, like fried this vegetable.
7: Technically a fruit.
9: Mm-hmm.
3: Some people's moms might even use it for cookies or breads.
6: Right.
7: Mm. Some people's moms.
6: Some people might be angry at this vegetable.
3: Yeah.
6: For invoking
9: memories. Are you serious?
3: Zucchini.
9: Zucchini. This is the most garbage zucchini you've ever gotten in your life. It doesn't taste like. I would have known.
3: That's all
9: if it was zucchini.
3: That's all zucchini. What do you think zucchini tastes like?
9: Like straight ass is what it tastes like.
3: No, it doesn't. It has like that's why we've never understood when you said like your mom would make
9: zucchini.
3: That your mom would make zucchini cookies and breads and stuff.
9: Yeah,
3: like, what's
9: she
3: to hate?
9: She tortured me. The zucchini craze of '94. I hated it.
6: It just kind of disappears in there though. It's not. It doesn't make the bread bad.
9: I don't know where you got this crap, but all right, did not taste like zucchini.
3: So he got Brussels sprouts,
9: uh-huh.
3: And then he did not get zucchini. All right, okay. number three, vegetable number three. You ready, Menace?
9: Yeah.
3: All right, Menace is trying to guess the vegetable.
9: Oh, God. All right. It fails like the zucchini.
7: Mm. Fails?
9: It feels.
3: All right. Just pop the whole thing in your mouth.
9: Oh, God.
3: What?
9: What? I don't know. It tastes like styrofoam.
3: Like
6: interesting.
3: Like styrofoam.
7: Certain varieties of this can,
3: I guess.
7: When raw.
9: I mean, it has a styrofoam texture.
6: Okay.
3: Okay. What's the flavor?
9: Garbage? I don't know.
3: Garbage?
9: Oh,
6: is it
9: God.
6: Mild? Is it?
9: It tastes.
3: Are you taking little nibbles of it? Or did you take a whole piece of it?
9: I did take a whole piece. I already ate a whole one. I'm trying to eat more to try to get a flavor.
3: Okay.
7: It's been diced.
9: Yeah.
3: Yeah.
9: Oh, God. Dirt?
3: Dirt.
9: It has like a dirt texture.
3: I mean, vegetables do. Yeah, okay.
9: Yeah.
3: They do come from the earth.
9: It's dirt with styrofoam feel to it.
7: Styrofoam dirt, yeah.
9: Water again. Water and dirt.
6: That's gross. The main ingredient of most
3: water.
6: Water.
9: Water.
7: Do you think we should feed vegetables like Kool-Aid so they taste better instead of like water?
9: Yeah. Dip it in Kool-Aid.
7: Or Brondo.
3: Right, any guess? Nothing on that?
9: Now, wait. This is diced, so it doesn't have its skin on it. Right?
7: No, it's not been peeled.
9: God, I don't even know what this is. Is it a turnip again?
3: I figured this would be one of the more easy ones to identify.
6: Really? Based on just almost holding it.
7: And I'll give you a giant clue.
9: Ugh, God, it's so gross.
7: This thing respirates with oxygen, not carbon dioxide.
3: Oh.
9: Okay. Whatever that is.
7: That should be a giveaway.
6: Oh, okay. Right?
9: It breathes?
3: Yeah.
9: It breathes or something?
7: Well, technically, yes.
9: Hell, so gross. It's like rubbery.
7: Yeah.
6: Definitely.
9: I don't know. I have no idea.
7: Give me something.
9: It would be.
3: Last guess.
9: Wait, is it a mushroom?
3: It is a mushroom.
9: Gross.
3: Wow. What got you like right at the end there where all of a sudden hit you?
6: The earthiness?
9: Just the actual feel of it, because it was like, again, spongy.
6: Spongy, yeah.
9: And then you said, you know, and the whole dirt tasting thing.
6: Dirt taste.
4: I would say mushrooms, because like that's on pizza a lot. It's on burgers a lot.
9: Yeah, because that has a sauce up on it. I could eat it.
6: Put them on burgers.
3: If you're keeping score at home, so far we did really well with the first one.
9: Yeah.
3: He did really well with the Brussels sprouts. He missed on the zucchini, and he got the mushrooms.
6: Mm. Yep.
3: Oh, all right. God. So now we're now we're on number four.
9: Puke, man.
3: All right. Here we go. This is vegetable number four. Menace, whenever you're ready, go ahead.
9: All right. The feel of it tastes like
3: taste. The feel it, tastes like what?
9: The feel feels like it, like an effed up raisin.
7: He's got synesthesia.
6: But does it smell like the number four?
9: It smells so bad. Ugh, it smells like butthole.
7: All right. Butthole.
9: God. Just because the feel, it has to be like, Brussels sprouts. No, not Brussels sprouts. Broccoli. Broccoli?
7: Broccoli?
9: Broccoli, because of the feel. And then it has like little hairs that pop off on the top.
6: Hair.
3: It's got hairs.
9: Like little ball hairs.
3: Ball hairs?
9: Yeah.
10: And buttholes.
3: And what
10: buttholes.
3: Do you mean ball hairs? Things.
9: Like little pebbles like pop off. Like it has this little hair on top.
7: What if I told you it's often found in different colors?
9: Different colors?
7: You can get fancy by getting different colors.
3: Yeah, that's true.
6: And they charge more for that.
9: But isn't broccoli come in different colors? Right?
7: Not really.
6: No.
9: They have like white broccoli, right? Or yellow broccoli?
7: Do they?
9: Yeah.
7: White broccoli. I've never seen that.
9: What the hell?
6: You might be thinking about, I don't want to say.
7: Oh, I know what he's thinking of.
6: Yeah.
7: He's
6: the one that makes your pee smell.
10: Oh, God.
7: No. He's thinking of.
3: No, he's thinking of something else.
9: Guys, this is so gross.
7: He's actually thinking of the right thing.
3: Oh. Okay, Menace.
9: Yeah.
3: Let's get down to a guess here.
6: For a food you describe as water, you have a big reaction.
3: Yeah.
7: That's because he didn't like drinking water.
9: Because I don't like eating dirt, dude.
3: This tastes like dirt to you? This tastes like dirt?
9: It's dirt. It smells like beehole. It
3: smells like beehole.
9: Has a dirt hint to it.
3: Has a hint of dirt.
9: And it has little, like...
3: And has,
9: like
3: has ball hairs.
9: Yeah, it has like a stem with
6: and
9: little
6: water.
9: Ball hairs on top.
3: Okay. All right. So give me a guess.
9: Like I said, broccoli. It has to be broccoli.
3: All right, he's saying broccoli. It is not broccoli... But it's broccoli's cousin, I guess.
6: Yeah, basically. Kind of.
3: It's cauliflower.
7: Yeah.
9: Cauliflower.
6: See, I thought he was thinking asparagus, because they have white asparagus.
7: Right, yeah.
3: Yeah.
7: It looks like white broccoli a little bit.
3: Yeah.
6: Very similar.
3: Yeah.
9: Did you know I don't want to do anymore.
3: Cauliflower. Dude, mashed cauliflower.
6: Yum.
3: Really good. Yeah, cauliflower rice.
6: A cauliflower steak.
9: Do you know what's good? Mm. Rice.
3: Yeah. My wife says cauliflower.
6: Cauliflower.
3: Yeah. And I'm like, what?
7: She's not well.
3: Yeah. I'm like, all right.
6: Cauliflower is so versatile and so perfect.
3: I like it.
6: Mm-hmm.
9: Yeah, like cool.
6: It.
9: Cool story, bro.
7: You know, I didn't know this. You're eating the undeveloped flower buds when you're eating that.
3: Yeah. I don't know what you get, like ball hair.
9: All right.
6: Yeah, I've never had a hairy cauliflower.
9: Well, it's the little pebbles on top.
3: Little pebbles.
7: Those are the little nodules.
9: Yeah, nodules.
3: Florets or whatever they call it.
7: Florets.
9: All right.
3: Yeah, all right. Got one more vegetable for Menace guessing the vegetable. You ready? Here we go, Menace. Last one.
9: I mean, the piece that I pulled out feels like an apple slice, but obviously that's not it. All right. This one is easy.
3: This one's easy?
9: Yeah. It's onion.
3: It is onion.
9: Oh, God.
7: Now, extra bonus points. What kind of onion?
3: Yeah, what kind of onion?
9: The purple one.
7: Okay.
3: And it red onion.
9: Red?
3: It's not a red onion, though, is it?
6: It was? That's what they call it.
3: Okay, yeah.
6: They should call it purple onion.
7: Watch out, he's puking.
3: Well, because the red onions are more potent.
6: Yeah.
3: They're stronger.
6: No, it's the other way around.
3: No, red onions are stronger.
7: I believe
6: that's correct. Than a white onion?
3: Than a white onion?
6: I would say the other opposite.
7: Have another slice, Menace.
9: No.
7: What is a stronger onion?
3: I thought the red onion was stronger than...
6: You can eat them raw, like in salads.
3: Because there's Vidalia. Vidalias are sweet.
6: Those are sweet.
3: Those are not...
9: Don't like crazy people eat them straight up, like apples?
3: I thought red onion was supposed to be...
7: Okay, I would have been on Woody's side, but you're both sort of right. According to Ye Olde AI Overview, white onions do have a stronger and sharper flavor, but red onions have a higher sugar content.
3: Oh, is that right?
7: So you kind of you're getting a little bit of both.
6: You could put red onion in a salad and eat it raw.
3: I feel like I remember from my days of watching Food Network that when you wanted something to kind of hit or cut through, you would use the red onion as opposed to like a white yellow, or a yellow.
7: Yeah. In fact, yes, red onions are a preferred choice for eating raw in salads or sandwiches.
6: Yeah. I love it raw.
3: Mattis, you did a pretty good job there, little buddy. For a guy who hates vegetables so much.
9: And you didn't throw up.
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1: Boy.
0: And welcome back to you, Morgan.
2: I'm back.
1: What's up, Morgan?
3: Nice.
0: Yeah, Morgan went to the UFC event in Washington, D.C. Did you accomplish your goal? Did you get pregnant? Or
2: that is not my goal, to get pregnant.
0: Yeah, that's what we were told.
1: That's
0: what we
1: said.
3: By a rich guy. Yeah, a rich guy.
1: Well, no,
3: find
1: she
3: a
1: was,
3: baby daddy.
2: It doesn't matter that he's rich. I don't care about
0: she
2: money.
0: She was with that guy that slid into her DMs. The guy is a trainer.
3: Yeah.
0: Like a UFC trainer. And you went out there with him, right?
2: No, not with him.
0: Oh, I thought you
1: met
0: went
1: him there.
3: No. It was a meetup. She
0: yeah,
3: said that.
0: That's what I mean.
2: Yeah. Oh, yeah.
3: No,
0: are we splitting hairs here?
3: No. The way you just
1: with him,
2: I didn't go with him out there. No,
0: you were there with him, right?
2: I did see him. Yes.
3: Yeah. Sweet.
2: I'm not going to go into a lot of details, though.
3: Okay.
2: Because I care about this.
4: Okay. Just like the last time.
2: Yeah.
3: Yeah.
2: Okay. And eventually you'll get it out of me, but right now I'm not kissing and telling.
5: Oh. All
2: right.
4: Look, he's potentially more profitable than this show. That's for darn sure.
2: I don't care about the profits. Maybe I like somebody as a person.
3: Maybe.
2: Okay. Maybe.
3: Yeah.
0: So profits pregnant? Help. You don't know yet, or
2: I haven't taken
0: a
2: test yet.
0: How long will that take?
2: I should get a test soon. Maybe.
0: How long before those show up?
5: Yeah. Were you ovulating over the weekend?
2: No, thank God, Sammy. And I was tracking that.
5: Okay.
2: I was ovulating the week before.
5: Okay, so she should be
2: just
5: good.
2: So everyone knows.
5: It's called the rhythm method.
1: Ovulating.
2: I used to talk crap about those apps that track, but I use them now.
5: Yeah.
0: Out of curiosity, how long would it take? Like, let's say, you bang today, unprotected, whatever. Like, how long does it take before a pregnancy is detectable?
5: It would be probably like about 2 to 3 weeks, because it needs to be when you're ovulating, and then you would start your period probably right around 2 weeks after you ovulate. So once you miss your period, you would go,
0: So it's in that time period where, like, where you're freaking out? Like, well, if you're not sure, like you had that.
2: If you're not sure, you're freaking out. I'm
0: saying, like, you had the unprotected sex. Like, oh, man, you have, like, 2 weeks to kind of sweat it out to hope that you're not.
3: Yeah.
0: Okay. Interesting.
2: That's why you got to protect yourself,
0: Or in your case, you got the rosary out and you're praying.
2: No.
0: Hoping to God that you are.
3: Dude, it's so funny. Those ovulating or whatever, the period apps. Dude, I thought, because they automatically are on your phone no matter what.
2: No, they're not.
3: Oh, with the iPhone. With the iPhone.
2: Not my iPhone.
3: Well, either way. I thought it was a cycling app because it was called Cycle.
0: Oh, yeah.
3: And
0: some men like, tried to use it.
3: And I was trying to, like, cycle.
0: And it showed up as he had a period.
3: Like, dude, I just did a ride, and it's not showing up on my app. It sucks. Yeah.
2: I don't know if that's right.
0: And
3: it
0: you would
3: is
0: think
3: right.
0: With all the Kylie Jenner face spray or whatever you have, your woman's deodorant and all that kind of stuff you use, that you would eventually start getting a period.
3: Yeah, that my Cycle would show up. But, dude, yeah, it's called Cycle. It's on the iPhone, and if you like go on your bike, it won't track it.
0: So did you have a good experience overall?
2: I had the most magical, amazing weekend of all time.
0: What was the highlight?
2: Just getting to be there. I mean, because I can't get into too much details about my personal stuff, right? But just being, I feel honored that I got to be a part of it. You know,
4: making
2: it's like
4: history.
2: A one of one thing, and it's never going to happen again. So. That's just cool on
3: just
2: its own.
3: Actually be on the So how did you even get on the grounds?
2: Like, what do you mean? Oh, like, well, I had a pass. I didn't have a pass to the White House. I had credentials to everything but the White House, which was expected.
3: Yeah. We're just talking about, like, so you get there.
2: Yeah.
3: You have to walk through a gate. Like,
1: metal
3: how
1: detectors.
3: Much security?
2: Oh, it was tons. Yeah. There was TSA. There was Secret Service. You went through all kinds of checklists. And then everywhere you looked up, there were snipers. Like, they had that thing on lockdown.
1: Was it everything you expected as far as, like, the size goes?
2: Oh, way bigger.
1: Way bigger.
2: Way bigger. Because I know for the fight at the fan watch area, it was 85,000 people.
1: Yeah.
3: Oh, geez.
2: And you had to have a ticket to get into that. That was like the lottery ticket system. But the day before with the open expo, hundreds of thousands of people. Like, it was crazy.
0: Yeah.
3: Damn.
2: So much testosterone.
4: Like the flyover, was that cool?
2: It was super cool. And usually I'm not into that kind of stuff. I was feeling patriotic, which usually I'm not.
0: And then, getting back was kind of a pain in the ass. She had a hard time with her flights and everything else. So,
2: well, yeah, I just had connecting flights and those were late. And then, of course, you land and they're stuck on the plane and they're like, we got to take all the suitcases off because it could tip the plane.
0: Hey, if you think that's frustrating,
2: I'm like,
0: wait till you have this baby.
2: I'm not having a baby.
0: wait till you get motherhood.
2: Oh, you guys know I'm so anti-child. So.
0: Okay, well.
4: I'll see you to lock him down.
6: Okay. Back in a minute.
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0: Bear.
1: Ooh, might as well with like the five females that were there.
0: Yeah, so what was the ratio? It was like
1: there were more than I expected. And the girls were pretty hot too. Nice.
0: Like, so there were more women than you expected?
1: Yes, more women. I would still say 15% of them were girls.
2: Oh,
1: so
2: wow.
1: 85-15.
3: Yeah. All dudes.
1: Yeah.
0: And the dudes that are there, like, they're all pretty pretty alpha type dudes, yeah.
1: Oh yeah. And there was a lot of young kids too.
3: Yeah, on social I saw you partying with some chicks late at night in a park or something.
1: We're gonna talk to one of those young women. But I made a lot of friends over the weekend doing some weird stuff.
3: Was it fun just going around hanging out in DC?
1: And it was the best. I had a great time. Just walked and explored everything. Mm-hmm. I love DC.
0: Well, we can explore the sightseeing stuff, or like when you say weird stuff.
1: Weird stuff, like just I met people on the streets. We were smoking weed and drinking, and then one guy who's like in his 60s was like, "I want to go swimming in a pond." So we went to this pond, and he got in, and like
4: went to this pond.
3: That's really what I want to hear about.
1: Yeah,
0: let's hear about the Lincoln Memorial.
1: Oh, dude! Every night I got back to the room around 3 a.m., and then I was up all night every night too. So you know, it was a great time.
3: Yeah,
0: good times.
2: Good for you.
0: That's what you're supposed to be doing in your 20s, right, Morgan? You know?
1: Yes. Yeah. I met this one guy. He said I look 27. Thank you very much.
0: Yeah, you are. Wow. Are you not?
1: Thank you.
0: Yeah.
1: 32.
0: All right. So Bush or Bear, she asked these ladies that she was there having weird times with.
1: Yeah, great time.
0: Different questions. The last question is always, are you Bush or Bear? Now, we've determined for the sake of this contest, anything other than hardwood floors is Bush.
4: Right.
1: Correct.
0: All right. So, yeah. Like, even if it's trimmed up, you know, whatever.
1: Landing strip, whatever.
0: Right. Exactly.
2: Stencil.
0: Yeah, things like that.
1: Yeah. Mm-hmm.
0: So that would be Bush. For the sake of this game, Bush.
1: Right.
0: All right, who's this first person?
1: First girl I talked to is Brooklyn.
0: All right, this is Brooklyn.
5: What's your name?
6: Brooklyn.
5: Brooklyn, we're here at the UFC Fan Fest for the big White House fight. Are you a UFC fan?
6: Sure. I'm definitely here to support my husband.
5: That's what I figured. What do you do?
6: I'm a barista and a nursing student.
5: What's your goal after you go through nursing school?
6: Obviously become a nurse, but I definitely want to travel more. Like, this little event is so fun, and I was complaining originally, but no, it's really fun here. So definitely go out more.
5: So a lot of people say nurses are crazy, they party, lots of drama. Do you agree with that?
6: 100%. Yeah. It was drama, partying, it all mixes together.
5: I work with a guy, right? Every time he goes to the doctor, even if it's to check out his eye or like dermatologist to check out his skin, they make him whip his penis out and they look at it. Is that something they teach you to do in nursing school?
6: Definitely not. Definitely no. They did not do that.
5: Have you ever been in a fight?
6: No, but these girls try to jump me.
5: You almost got jumped one time?
6: Yeah, and it was like my ex's fault. Like, he was fighting with their boyfriends, like, oh, we're getting you. And I was like, oh, okay. And it ended up not jumping me.
5: So, got word that you were going to get jumped, and then they canceled?
6: I was like so scared, because they just told me, like, I was just hearing I was getting jumped. They walked by me, gave me a dirty look, and just like left. So I was like, oh, so is it like rescheduled, or I don't know.
5: Okay, and then one last question for you. Are you Bush or Bear?
0: Okay, I'm conflicted on this one, because she said barista, and I figured Bush.
2: Right.
0: Right. But then, you know, the upspeak and the nurse has me thinking Bear.
4: Well, yeah. And you got to stop thinking about baristas as the Portland sort of stereotype. It's just such a common entry level job these days.
0: Yeah. No, it is. But I always feel like there is still like kind of like, you know, IT guys all kind of look the same.
3: There's
0: like
3: more
0: baristas all have some similar kind of vibe.
3: Yeah, but
0: them.
3: There's more non-hipster coffee shops now versus...
4: Right.
0: Yeah, that's true, too.
4: Yeah, so...
5: I will say she was a local girl from D.C., if that helps at all.
4: Okay, and I know I should be able to tell from her voice, but pretty fit or no?
5: Regular.
4: Regular?
5: I wouldn't say average, she works out, but she's not fat.
0: Yeah.
3: I'm going Bear.
4: Yeah, in that case, Bear.
0: Yeah, I'm going to go Bear on this one. Greg, what do you think?
2: Bear.
0: Bear? Sammy?
1: Bear.
0: Jeff G.?
7: Her name's Brooklyn. Bear.
0: Bear. All right. Bush or Bear?
5: Are you Bush or Bear?
6: Bear. Nice. 100% Bear.
5: Bear forever?
6: Yes.
5: They say Bush is coming back, though. Do you agree with that?
6: No. Oh, my God. No.
5: Okay, cool. Anything else you want to add?
6: No. But no. Actually, yes. Live your life to the fullest, no matter what. No matter what adventure.
1: Oh, babe.
0: Yeah, the only thing you should not be full is your Bush. No full Bush.
1: But live your adventure.
4: Yeah. I mean, thanks for the advice, Mark Twain.
0: Okay. Bush or Bear from D.C. with Morgan. This next person's name
1: is Millie, and this is one of the wonderful women I partied with all night.
0: At the lake where the old guy's
1: at
0: swimming?
1: At the lake, yes.
0: Okay, this is Millie.
1: Okay, so I just bought a drink off of you, and we're just on the street. What did I just buy?
2: A refresher. A refresher, like a Starbucks refresher with a little twist.
1: Okay. And what's your name?
2: My name is Millie.
1: Millie, what do you do for a living?
2: I'm a server at the hotel.
1: Are you enjoying all the people out here in D.C. right now?
2: Absolutely. Absolutely. I love it. I love it.
1: What is the craziest thing you've ever seen while you're working at a hotel?
2: It's just the people. You never know what people are going to do or say. That's the crazy. It's like the moment is more crazier than me seeing somebody do anything.
1: Are you single, married, dating?
2: Single. Single. Single. And not looking. I'm trying to enjoy myself. Come from females that's single and did their big one with their children. You know, like, I don't get the pressure from family. I do get the pressure from society and me with, like, me knowing better. But at the end of the day, what floats your boat is what floats your boat. If you can fit the shoe, wear it. Like, I'm cool. Yep. I'm cool where I am.
1: You have any kids?
2: Three. 14, 8, and 4. Yeah, all boys.
1: All boys?
2: That's me crazy, yeah.
1: Would you want a girl, or are you done having kids?
2: I'm done. I did want a girl, but the patience that I have a little baby girl, I don't have it, and I'm good. I'll wait for my grandbaby.
1: All right. Are you Bush or Bear?
0: Wow.
4: So when you say you bought a drink off her, was she selling stuff out of a cooler, or what was
0: like a little stand?
1: Yeah, they had a cooler. They were right out of the exit, so all the traffic was passing them by. Great businesswomen,
3: smart.
1: Right?
3: Yeah,
0: smart.
1: And they really sold me and the guys I was with. But they had like these glass bottles, and they had labels printed out on them. Let me look at exactly what it was called.
5: So they were like Etsy legit. And they had different type of flavors.
1: Wow. One was with rum. One was with tequila.
3: How much did it cost?
1: $20 per drink.
4: Damn. Yeah. Well, they're usually quite strong.
3: They're coming up, though.
1: Yeah. And then a lot of people walk by. They're like, well, you take a sip first before I try. Because, you know, just to be safe.
4: But while we're mulling this over, at one point she said, let's go to a pond. How did this?
1: No, that was the old guy. Another guy wanted to swim.
3: Oh.
1: Yeah. But she kind of instigated it. She was a great time.
4: Apparently.
0: Sweet. See, old school's got me thinking Bush, but then like maybe because it's a single lady, but like, I don't know. She's got the kids and she's got a job and everything else.
3: Yeah.
0: And she's
3: busy,
0: like a lot of time.
3: Right.
0: So I'm sticking with Bush.
3: Yeah, I'm going Bush, and then she like cleans up like if she's going out on a date.
4: Right.
3: Yeah
8: I get Bush vibes.
1: Don't forget, she's doing her big one.
0: But I think her bush is big enough that her bush sleeps on a silk pillow.
1: Oh, my God. She wasn't that big.
0: No. I'm saying that her bush.
1: Oh.
0: Her bush would be
1: it's
0: so
1: that long?
0: Big. Yeah, like, you know how, like, chicks will sleep to keep their hair right? They'll sleep on a silk pillowcase.
1: Oh, yeah, I do that.
4: I'll say that.
8: All
4: and
8: propped up.
4: And it's got, like, its own ecosystem. There's, like... It's like walking through a jungle. There's mist.
0: Yeah.
4: Or a swamp, maybe.
0: What do you say, Gregory?
8: I'm getting Bush vibes.
0: Bush. Menace.
3: Bush.
0: Sammy.
5: Bush.
0: Jeff G.
7: Bush.
0: All right, Millie, Bush or Bear?
1: Are you Bush or Bear?
2: What? Who is Bush and Bear? What is that?
1: Do you have a bush or do you shave? Are you Bear?
2: Yeah. I said I share. I'm a share. No, I shave. I like waxing, actually.
0: Whoa.
2: Yeah, absolutely. You got to keep it clean.
0: See, didn't think about that. She can escape to the spa.
1: Yeah.
0: To get away from all this responsibility and stuff. Okay, yeah. All right.
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5: Yeah, with all that street alcohol money.
1: Yeah.
0: That's true. Boy Show, back
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10: Team France kicked off its World Cup by taking down Senegal 3-1. 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
31: Chef Seabass is here.
1: Sweet.
31: Seabass walked in the room. He's wearing his Chef Seabass outfit. He's got the chef's coat on. He's got the hat. Mm-hmm. He's got the whole thing. He says he would like to address the audience.
1: Yes, we had a clip a few weeks ago, and we had some replies from our text about the price of food and how it's unaffordable.
32: It's bank.
1: And look, I agree. Inflation has been bad the past 6-7 years. Blame whatever politician you don't like the most. However, it is a total fallacy that food is unaffordable, especially healthy food. You've been hearing that for years, too.
31: Oh, for years.
1: It's too expensive to eat healthy. I can't afford it. And then we said that on the air a couple weeks ago. You were getting texts. Oh, you guys are so tone deaf. Oh, you don't know what you're talking about. And I said, no, I'm going to bust a myth, or which is copyright. I'm going to terminate a tall tale.
31: Oh, yeah.
1: Copyright.
31: Yeah.
1: So behind me, I have 35 pounds of food.
32: Okay.
1: From Walmart.
31: Mm-hmm. Wow, that's a lot of food.
1: That is a ton of food. Guess me how.
31: Three dozen eggs. There's a whole gallon of milk. A whole big box of rice. There's some beans in
1: shredded
31: there.
1: Shredded wheat. Right. And it's all healthy food.
31: A bunch of bananas.
1: Apples, beans, potatoes.
31: Broccoli.
32: Okay. Where's my Captain Crunch, though?
1: Well, I've got frosted shredded wheat.
31: Ooh, I do like frosted shredded wheat. That stuff's good.
32: I ain't trying to hear that.
1: Here's the problem.
31: But when you eat those, you got to have them in milk, and you got to put them sugar side down on your tongue.
33: Yeah, and let them sit.
31: That's how you do it.
1: I got a gallon of whole milk frosted. So I've got 35 pounds of food.
31: That's a lot of food.
1: And by the way, that's as prepared. So I'm not counting the apple cores and the banana peels. I'm counting the cooked rice, etc., the drained beans, all that stuff. Mm. 35 pounds of food. How much? That's 5 pounds a day. 5 pounds a day. How much did that cost me?
31: All right, Menace, you're the Walmart guy.
1: It's all store brand. I didn't go out and buy anything stupid, like Hot Pockets, pizza rolls.
32: Let me look at that. Carried five. I'm going to say, from what I'm looking at right here, this costs you about $85.
1: All right, $85.
31: $85. I'm going to say less than that. Put me down for...
32: Well, price of eggs have dropped.
31: Wait, is this with tax?
1: This is raw price, no tax. And this is, by the way, I bought this in an expensive at the expensive Walmart.
32: Okay, the fancy one.
1: But like you go to like
32: the Super Walmart.
1: You go to the middle of Alabama, the Super Walmart, the prices are different than
31: put me down for, I'm just gonna say, close without going up, $50.
1: $50. I got 35 pounds of food for under $35.
31: What?
32: Whoa.
1: That means you can eat 5 pounds of very healthy food per day
2: for less than $5 a day.
31: Wow. So they have some good deals there. Menace, you're right.
2: And this is, again, with all the inflation we've had in the past, blah, blah, blah, blah, years.
32: But can you make it taste good is the question.
31: Yeah, that right there, you can make some good stuff.
2: Apples, bananas. I got fries, Menace. I got the frozen bag. I got two-pound fries. You throw those in the air fryer?
32: Oh, yeah, okay.
2: And by the way, everything here is low to no cook, meaning anything here, like that's instant rice, which means it's already been, you can throw that in a thing of water. It'll be ready to go in 30 minutes. You don't even have to put it in the microwave.
31: Or as Menace does, you just throw it in some vegetables.
3: Yeah.
2: Oh, there's cans of tuna for protein. By the way, you might say, well, that's not a lot of protein. A
31: lot of eggs.
2: Beans. I did the nutrition. This is 2,000 calories a day, again, for 5 pounds of food. So you're not, Sammy's not going to eat 5 pounds of food. Greg, so if you ate this, you could lose weight eating this.
3: Absolutely.
2: And this has 122 grams of protein per day. That's 255% of the daily value. So,
32: okay, so where are we missing the mark then? If you can buy all this food for
31: that
32: much.
31: It's a good narrative because people just don't want, look, healthy stuff is not tasty for the most part.
2: It's not Pop-Tarts. I get it.
31: It's not Pop-Tarts and Big Macs and things like that. Yeah, I'd rather eat the other stuff that's not good for you.
2: Because, Menace, you hit on a great point there. And I went to the dumbest place on the internet, TikTok. People would rather they'd rather complain and get the sympathy and the pity than to actually solve their problems. I got some audio here. Listen to this dumb old bitch. She's listen to her story of going to a grocery store.
4: I just got done grocery shopping, and I'm telling you, things are becoming so dystopian. Are changing. I bought one tomato for $2.50. A tomato. And it was like that everywhere. A loaf of bread now, if you wanted organic, was you couldn't find one for less than $5, but it had sale organic all over it. This price
2: gouging,
4: this economy is the great equalizer because we were all now in the same boat.
31: In this economy. Okay.
3: Your favorite expression.
32: So
2: dystopian economy. Shut up.
32: How much was a tomato, you think, at the Walmart that you went to?
2: I probably could have gotten them for $3 a pound, roughly.
31: If it's that much of an issue, maybe skip the tomato.
2: Or
31: for any of the stuff that's on the table. You got all the food for $35.
2: Or buy it canned. Again, sorry, it's not fresh and organic. Sorry, that's tough.
31: Yeah,
2: deal with it.
31: It doesn't mean you can't eat something healthy.
2: Oh, and by the way, Jeff G, behind you in that bag, if you want bread, I got a loaf of white bread, Menace, for $1.69 and a jar of peanut butter for like about the same price. So you can have 3,000 calories of bread and peanut butter if you want it.
31: I like peanut butter and jelly. Not on wheat bread. It's on white bread.
2: Yeah. Okay.
32: Another thing that you're not saying is,
5: I like that.
32: You're getting the store brand stuff.
31: Yes.
2: Right? So,
32: I understand, but you need to change that. You need to say that because
2: I did say that.
32: Sorry. Yeah, it's all great value. You're talking about health food.
31: It's all great value brand.
32: Here's another thing. Like just the other day, I was trying to get mayonnaise, and they had the Best Foods mayonnaise, right?
31: Almonds.
32: It was like $6.89 for like the squeezable tube. So I went and I got the store brand, which was $3.
31: That comes
32: something
31: in the boring round jar.
32: Oh, yeah. It didn't look
3: not squeezable.
32: It didn't look
31: can't
32: as cool.
31: Can't squeeze it.
2: Darn it, that sucks.
32: But I made a conscious effort. I'm like, I really want the Best Foods one, but it was half the price.
3: Well, especially
32: for the
3: if you're getting
32: brand.
3: Some like frozen vegetables.
31: Who cares what brand it is?
2: I know medicine never eats it, but this broccoli is the same broccoli as any other broccoli.
3: Anything, yeah.
31: Well, Chef Seabass, thank you very much for the education.
2: And I've got fruit for you, Sammy. Bananas and apples.
18: Oh, great. I don't like bananas. Well, Woody can take the bananas. He loves those.
31: Oh, I love bananas.
2: Okay, there you go.
31: Yeah.
2: Again, less than $5
31: a
2: day.
31: There's a lot of healthy food I like. You wouldn't know it by looking at me.
2: Yeah. Because he can afford that, and he doesn't bitch about it. He's like, I can only afford two hash browns and ice creams.
31: All right, more Woody Shows next. Hang on.
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1: Something from the Woody Show's followup.com news desk. This is disturbing. There's an update to the story about the woman who was thrown off that bridge without the bungee cord. Turns out she was still alive immediately after that fall.
2: Yeah,
1: how? Now, how? Who knows? But this off-duty nurse saw it happen. She rushed over to save her, and the nurse said she was alive when she arrived.
2: Oh, man.
1: And she said that she even talked to her and that she has a habit of joking and saying to her patients, "Nobody dies on my shift." And three of those bungee jump operators got arrested and charged with homicide on Sunday. That's after two of them made a break for it. Remember, they ran away right after
24: it was when they first realized, like, oh, my God, what was actually happening?
1: Yeah.
24: They all split. They scattered like cockroaches.
1: Mm-hmm. Now, I looked at the video of a... what it's supposed to look like and what actually happened, it couldn't be more clear. I understand maybe you're having an off day and you're overlooking certain details, but when they're holding her above their heads,
25: nothing's hanging off.
1: Clear as a bell.
24: Here's the thing. It's
1: nothing.
24: Called bungee jumping.
1: Right.
24: The first thing you would check would be the bungee.
1: The first thing you do when you step out onto the bridge is to get tethered.
24: Like, you're going skydiving. Yeah. The first thing I would look to make sure
1: maybe?
24: Is there is the parachute.
1: It's unreal.
25: But that looked like the most ghetto bungee cord I've ever seen in my life.
26: Yeah, didn't seem super legit.
1: And ghetto location, too. Yeah. The whole thing, awful. Now, this is everywhere. According to court records obtained by TMZ, Jelly Roll filed for divorce from his wife last month in May. So that divorce was mutual. They asked for it to remain a private family matter.
24: So like last month, May, last year, May?
1: No,
24: last May.
1: Last month in May.
24: Okay.
1: So Jelly Roll met Bunny XO in 2015. That was before he hit it big. And the couple met in August of 2016. And Bunny, who was previously a sex worker, decided to quit the industry in the year 2023. That was years after they got married.
24: Yeah, Jeff G., what were you saying? Like, he was like talking about like how gangster she was. And
27: This was like a video that they took of him in a recording studio, and he didn't know it was being filmed. And he was talking about some other stuff, taking over country music, etc. But then he staked his claim and said his wife is a gangster ass B.
24: Yeah.
28: Send me that screenshot. Then my wife did that bitch in the ass, though. Mm-hmm. My wife is what, fucking savage gangster bitch that sold dude. She will clear somebody.
24: Yeah, she's a gangster bitch that sold P-word that sold her vagina.
25: Well,
24: what maybe she's going back to.
25: I mean, she now podcasts, does all kinds of stuff.
24: I just saw something that said, hold on, where did it go? It was from People Magazine. Yeah, Bunny XO posts sexy lingerie photo hours before Jelly Roll split, said she's getting her sparkle back.
1: Oh,
24: yeah, she's going. Yeah, she's taking her talents to OnlyFans.
25: Well, we did go to the Two Bears 5K that Jelly Roll was at, and that was on May 9th. And I did think it was kind of weird that she wasn't there, because it was such like a big deal that she was part of the past like 5K runs with Jelly Roll, and like he had like this huge weight loss, and then he was going to hit this goal. And I'm like, why isn't Bunny here? This is odd.
24: But the fact that he filed seems to be that maybe, you know, she's the one. you know, that
25: I'm telling you, she had like this
24: could have done something, stepped out, but
25: she has this podcast that's like popped off and things like that.
24: But typically when it's the partner who loses a ton of weight and starts glowing up, like they're the ones to start feeling themselves and maybe do something stupid because, you know, he's got more fame than he's ever had. He's skinnier and whatever than he's ever been.
3: Right, more popular than
24: ever. Yeah, all of a sudden, like a little bit more temptation maybe. Mm-hmm. And so maybe he then would have screwed up and she would have filed. That's not the way it went down.
26: Well, but I thought that it was they're preparing to leave. That's why they're losing all the weight, because they're going to go back on the market again.
24: Yeah,
26: and
24: maybe
26: they want to get in shape before they go.
24: Yeah, maybe.
3: And then the moving truck pulled up to the house apparently to get all her stuff out, I guess. I've never seen a moving truck quite like that. It looks like it got graffitied on it. Like it was just a collage or a you know, a mural. A very strange moving van. Check it out if you have a chance. Finally, we're going to end on some happy news, and I would say this is just the best news. So a pair of nuns in Brazil.
24: Oh,
3: I love them.
24: This is Greg's kind of story.
3: This rules. I hope they make a movie out of this. So there's two nuns in Brazil.
24: What kind of movie, Greg?
3: We're going to have to workshop the title of it. They've been in the headlines for their crazy stories. So these two nuns met back in 2019, didn't like each other at first, didn't get along. One nun thought the other was kind of stuck up, and then the other one was just hating the other one just for no reason, you know, typical chick stuff,
24: right,
3: at the convent, you know, all the cattiness at the convent,
24: you know how it goes.
3: Well, they were forced to work together, and while they were working together, they ended up getting pretty close, so close that they both quit the convent, went lesbo for each other, and got married.
25: Nice. Hell yeah.
4: And drip and slip.
25: You hear about that with couples. They hate each other at first.
3: Uh-huh. And then they said, why are we fighting?
25: Yeah, let's do it.
3: Let's kiss and make up. That is a great song, Woody. The couple is big on social media. They say that sexuality and faith shouldn't be separated because there's no way to separate them.
24: Yeah, numb but vagina.
3: So they can love each other and love the Lord, and now they're married.
24: Yeah.
26: Aww.
3: Isn't that sweet?
24: Look,
25: now do you think...
24: You know, even God digs it.
3: Yeah.
24: You know, but God's not above. He made two chicks.
3: Well done, sister.
25: Yeah. Now, I know they're born this way, but do you think that, like, you know, their lifestyle kind of push them more towards lesbianship?
3: Oh, they were forced into it.
25: Yeah.
24: Lesbianship? Is that what you just called it?
25: Yep.
3: What made them lesbian?
24: Lesbianship?
25: Yep.
3: What could it be called? Craziness in the convent.
25: Oh, yeah.
3: Convent cunnilingus.
25: Wow. Greg.
24: How about an in convent truth? Or
3: okay. Oh,
24: like, yeah, I don't know.
25: I mean, there's a bunch of words that rhyme that I can't say on the radio.
24: How about clam smacking at the convent? Fuzz bumping for Jesus.
25: Yeah.
3: That's
24: bumping
3: good.
24: Donuts for Christ.
3: Something. Ooh. Scissoring for.
24: Yeah.
3: Scissoring for saints.
25: Yeah.
3: Saint Scissor. Maybe?
24: Sisterhood of the Removal of Pants. I don't know.
3: Yeah.
24: Look, we'll brainstorm it out.
3: I got it.
24: All right, what is it?
3: Bad Habits.
24: Oh yeah.
3: Greg with the win. Bad Habits.
24: Yeah.
3: Oh, I love it.
25: Saying hey for
3: Guadalupe. Or good habits.
24: Yeah.
3: Good habits.
24: It's a good one.
3: Anyway, that's what's going on, Wood.
24: All right, we're going to take a quick break. More Woody Shows next. Hang on.
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4: 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It's more than just fireworks.

0: talking about a couple different things that people are responding to on the text. Mm-hmm.
1: Which you can do as well. You can always be a part of the show however you'd like. 877-44-WOODY. It's to call in, text in. You do that over to 22987. You know, it'd be great if we can eventually just get it where it's like one number and you can either call or text. Like you can with everything else.
2: Yeah.
1: But it's radio, so you know.
2: Let's make it difficult.
3: We make it difficult for
1: We make things very difficult for whatever reason. Everybody's good at something. That's what radio's good at, making things difficult. All right. So following up on some ideas, because Greg had that story, his favorite story of the day
2: are
1: the nuns.
2: Yeah,
1: the nuns that went lesbian.
2: Right. They
1: quit the convent.
2: Got together, went full lesbian, got married.
1: What was the element you said you liked the best from the story?
2: That they didn't get along at first. They thought one was stuck up, the other one just hated the other one, and that they were basically fighting.
1: Yeah, which is all of Greg's fantasy when it comes to lesbians. Even though he's gay, like he loves lesbians. We've talked about that before. That'd be something to bring back because we're trying to get Jeff up to speed on everything.
2: Oh, yeah.
1: Uh-huh. Greg Gorey's lesbian stories.
2: Yeah, those are good.
1: So it's like where chicks call in who aren't full-time lesbians, but they dabbled or they, you know, experimented, and they tell Greg about their most lesbian experience. Greg loves the stories.
2: I like part-time lesbians a lot.
1: And Greg's big thing is always like, oh, well, you know, like let's say there's a pillow fight usually is what he goes with.
2: But, yeah, like a cliche pillow fight. Or a hot tub.
1: Yeah, or hot tub. But like the pillow fight, like, you know.
2: Yeah, they're going at it. Yeah, and then they have this epiphany and they say, why are we fighting?
1: We should just kiss.
2: Yeah. Yeah.
1: That's great.
3: I'm glad we share some fantasies.
1: So he likes the fact that these two nuns didn't even like each other
2: at
1: first.
2: Not at all.
1: And then they went lesbian and now they're married.
3: Mm-hmm. Makes it hotter.
2: Yeah, it does.
1: And then we're trying to think of like, oh, if that eventually came out as a movie, like what
2: would
1: we call it? Somebody, a couple people on the text had some really good ideas. We were throwing out a couple different ideas. Scissor Sisters is great.
2: Mm-hmm. Yeah, of course.
1: That was a band, right?
2: That's a band, yeah.
1: Scissor Sisters. And then the other one, this is the perfect one. This is from the 323. Scissor Act.
2: That's the winner.
3: 100%. That's the winner.
1: Scissor Act.
2: 1000%. Scissor Act. That's the best.
1: Because that was a movie about nuns.
2: About nuns.
1: With Whoopi Goldberg. Sister Act. And it's that's how they usually do it.
2: Winner.
1: They usually take like a movie that already exists.
2: Yep.
1: And turn it into something else.
2: Right.
1: Yep. So that's pretty good. Yeah, we were playing the tongue.
2: Right.
1: You know, sound which people love every time you know lesbians come up. We always somebody had texted over 412. Where do you guys get the tongue sounds when the lesbian stories come up? It's awesome. Is that a TV show sound effects? It's from a movie. We've talked about this before. The origin of it,
2: right,
1: is from the movie Kingpin with Woody Harrelson, which came out like in the 90s, and his character, Woody Harrelson's character, was a kind of down and out guy. You know, baller dude or whatever, and he had to pay off the rent, and the white trash toothless landlady had an idea about what he could do to pay off the rent.
4: Two bits of advice for you, Munson. Number one, why don't you forget about this bowling business and get yourself a real job?
1: He's like puking.
4: You still owe me another month's rent.
5: I know I got a bad.
1: Yeah, and then he goes, so like it was like the afterglow of just hooking up because he was like trying to pay off the rent. So he's in bed with his disgusting toothless, you know.
2: For years, I thought that was from The Exorcist.
1: No, because she does the whole thing where she puts her tongue between her two fingers.
3: So gross.
1: That's good stuff.
2: And now that's what the nuns are doing.
1: And
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0: Nashville becomes Bashville. 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
37: 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Yeah.

0: we were talking about Jelly Roll and his wife, Bunny, getting divorced. And we were wondering, you know, what the hell happened there? What's going on there? Maybe, Sammy, maybe you love cheaters. I know how much you love cheaters. Maybe it was a cheating situation.
1: I don't think so.
0: Yeah, but this is for cheaters. Again, Sammy the apologist, she'll probably like this idea.
1: Good. You can do a bad thing without being a bad person.
0: Apple has introduced a new Hide My Location feature that allows users to temporarily pause location sharing in the Find My and the messages for an entire day without sending any notification to the people that they were sharing with.
2: Wow.
0: So it's a way to go off the radar without giving them the notification that you have, like, discontinued the location.
3: Right, but what if the person just decides to check on your location? Would it give a fake location?
2: I'm sure it'll probably give you your last location.
3: Just the most current.
4: It'll say location not available.
0: Oh, yeah.
3: Which sometimes happens. It's just not working.
1: Oh, Apple, but that's a giveaway.
0: Apple says, well, no, because that happens from time to time.
3: It does.
0: Like if you're in a certain area or whatever.
2: Really?
0: That, you know, yeah. Yeah, or if it's trying to connect and for whatever reason just can't.
1: But if it consistently starts happening,
0: consistently,
1: shenanigans.
2: Yeah.
0: Yeah, but you only turn it on when you're cheating, right, Sammy? Mm.
1: Right, which, I mean...
3: That's the red flag.
1: Could be. Some people could be doing it enough.
0: Apple says the temporary pause is different from turning location sharing off entirely, and the person's location simply stops updating rather than disappearing.
3: Mm-hmm. Mm. So every time Steamboat Willie has a, quote, business trip, and his location is not available...
0: Yeah.
1: Right, because I do monitor his location.
3: Yeah.
0: Also, there are a bunch of different apps, too, and these are like affair mode apps.
3: Oh, God.
0: So developed to disguise themselves as other features, so you can have an app on your phone that looks like calculator or something else.
3: Oh.
0: And so when your significant other is going through your phone and wondering why, why do you have two calculators?
3: Yeah, yeah.
0: You know, one of them isn't a real calculator. It might be a way to store photos or other text messages, or it could be for your, you could disguise your, Tinder or whatever you're using.
3: Just make it look like something different.
2: Yeah.
3: What a loser. You go through all that effort. I'm going to actually
2: get
3: these fake apps to hide my, just man up and say, you know what? Let's not be together.
0: Exactly. I've said that a thousand times.
3: A trillion times. It's so annoying.
0: You're an adult.
3: Right. I know an adult that the day before he got married, he confided in me. He's like, I really don't want to get married tomorrow. I said, then don't do it.
1: Yeah.
3: I knew he was a serial cheater, and he's like, I just don't want to do it. Well, then don't do it. Oh, everybody's already on their way. The invitation. That marriage lasted like 6 months.
2: Already bought the cake.
3: Tuxedo.
0: It says here, tech services have gotten themselves into the party with updated features that automatically delete messages after a determined period of time. Usually the deletion period is 30 days, but apps like WhatsApp allow a user to have messages deleted automatically after 24 hours or other time periods. Like, so you could set whatever, like, after a certain amount of time, just automatically delete my text messages in case you forget, see?
3: These are people that will
0: get
3: busted.
0: Why are you writing all this down, Sammy?
3: Get it! They'll inevitably get busted because you're going to have to keep track of so many stories, so many lies, all these different apps.
0: Some specific chats can also be locked, so they can't be accessed without permission in case somebody accidentally forgets to delete them or they contain stuff too juicy to delete. Like, you don't want to get rid of that.
3: This one I want to archive this forever.
0: This one
3: was extra hot.
0: Yeah.
3: Or just don't be a scumbag, you know?
0: Exactly.
1: It's too hard, though, Greg.
0: Yeah. You're an adult. You could do whatever you want to do.
3: You don't have to stay with that person.
2: I can't even pull up. Where's the location thing on here?
0: What do you mean?
2: On Apple. I don't know. It's not.
0: You don't know where location service is?
4: It's under settings.
2: Yeah, yeah. It's weird.
0: You can even search.
2: I recently did an update and I can't even pull up like the Find Mine because I think I've been sharing our location with our friend Mike Woody for like the past 5 years.
0: So if you just go, like, if you just open up settings, the main page, and the search and just type in location. Can you spell location? That might be the problem.
2: Maybe. I always put it under, thought it was under Find Mine.
0: And then location services right there.
4: Yeah, it's under privacy and security.
0: Yeah. Why are we telling Menace how technology works, right?
2: Because
0: this is weird.
2: Twilight Zone.
0: Is this the upside down?
2: No.
3: Here, Menace, I'll show you.
2: No, because I know they recently did an update. Let me finish. I know they recently did an update, and I usually just click on Find My, and then I can see all my friends, but then it's not there anymore. It's weird.
0: I don't know, man.
3: Sounds like user error.
0: Right.
3: Yeah. It's pretty easy.
0: Add phones to Menace's list.
2: Yeah, I
3: guess. How do you not know this?
0: Pretty easy. How's it feel? 877-44-WOODY. 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

0: Let's talk about picky eaters.
1: Oh, so we're talking about you here?
0: No, I just know what I like.
1: Yeah, well, you're picky.
0: No, I'm not super picky, man. Picky, yeah. Like, I know people, man. Look at our friend Bill.
1: Oh, my Bill God. He's a legal child.
0: Bill is, what, 60-something years old?
2: Yeah.
0: Probably. This guy, he has to have plain cheeseburger. I don't even know if it's cheese. Maybe plain hamburger.
1: Oh, yeah. Nothing
0: on it. He gets pancakes with butter. No syrup. No whatever. Like, the guy, that is what I'm talking about. Like,
1: and with dinner, an adult dinner, will drink milk.
3: What? That's weird.
1: So get a hamburger, like just bun, burger, bun, and then a glass of milk.
2: Yeah. And so he loves it when you guys acknowledge it every time.
0: Well, because when you go to a restaurant with a vegetarian or whatever, and you're like, oh man, I hope there's something. I always feel like, I feel a little guilt because I'm like, I hope there's something here they like. And but the thing with Bill is, you know, he's 1,000. So, like, he's been to these places, so he already knows how to order.
2: Yeah. So he tries to be quiet about it, not like a vegetarian that announces.
0: Correct.
1: That's true.
0: Yeah, correct. Yeah. Like, so he's not obnoxious about it. It's just interesting about the guy eats 4 things.
1: Yeah.
0: Where there's a bunch of things that I'll eat. Other things I've tried, I just don't like.
1: Nah, that's not entirely true.
0: There's a couple things that have been mental terrorism.
1: That I used to like.
4: Mental terrorism. He's acting like they're terrorizing him, not that he's doing this to himself.
0: I say it's a mental thing. Like, there's certain things with people, they don't like a particular texture, or they don't like a particular... That's a thing.
2: Yeah.
0: That's a thing.
1: Which is fair.
0: That's fair.
1: But if you go your whole life saying... eating sourdough bread, and then one day, I hate it because it reminds me of yeast and blah, like, but you liked it for 20 years. Huh?
0: You did. Like, a lot of people, like, you don't want to know how the sausage is made. Like, you might like hot dogs until you find out, you know, pig lips and buttholes.
1: Yeah. What do you call hairy meat? Lamb?
0: Lamb. Mm-hmm. Like, for whatever reason. Yeah. Lamb, it's just never been a favorite because I've tried it and I go, but I can't get past the idea, like, the Mary had a little lamb whose fleece was white as snow. And it's like this,
4: that's not very adult rhyme, right?
0: It started when I was a kid because my friend's mom used to make leg of lamb all the time.
1: Oh, it's awesome.
0: Yeah. And I'm like, lamb. And I hadn't had lamb. And I tried. I'm like, it's all right. But I couldn't get past, like, you know, the hairy meat.
4: But that's part of being an adult is saying, okay, I'm going to stop that now.
0: But you don't have to, is my point.
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1: Hey,
2: yeah.
0: Coming up, Menace and Guess the Vegetable.
3: Rip.
0: We'll see how well he does trying to guess these different vegetables.
2: Hate it.
0: I know you do. But you're not alone. You're not the only person. This guy's a nutritionist who doesn't eat vegetables.
2: Okay, good.
0: Okay, now, warning, fun accent ahead.
4: All right. When I tell

0: people that I study biology and I don't eat vegetables for health reasons. They usually think I'm joking or completely insane. We've all been told how vegetables are this nutritious superfood that we need to consume. But what no one talks about is the evidence that shows the complete opposite. For many people, vegetables are doing more harm than good.
1: Speak on it.
2: Vegetables are doing more harm than good.
3: Yeah, he's probably going to talk about, like, you know, gas and inflammation and stuff.
1: Yep. Hell yeah. Speak on it.
4: What's that, man? I hate vegetables more than anyone.
2: Yeah, I'm menace.
1: Yeah. Vegetables basically is like putting water on your food. That's all.
2: Putting water on your food.
1: Well, okay, this goes back to his flavor, dude.
5: That's what it's like.
3: This goes back to his problem with fast food tomatoes. I think he is so used to being given just the most garbage bottom of the barrel vegetables that he doesn't realize good ones have a ton of taste.
4: I hate vegetables more than anyone.
2: That's right, Menace.
1: Yeah. I go to nice restaurants too. They have vegetables there and, you know.
3: You never had like a nice steamed broccolini?
5: Or a Caesar salad.
3: That's Caesar salad.
2: This is Menace. Yeah. If Menace was a cartoon.
6: Meat, meat, meat. I love meat. It's so tasty. Suk Suk, do you only eat meat?
7: Of course. Why not? It's so tasty.
6: You should eat veggies too.
7: Why? I don't like veggies.
6: Eating meat and veggies together is better. That's what I heard.
2: That's right.
8: I don't like vegetables.
5: Or like steamed cauliflower with a little
1: pat
5: of butter.
1: Wait, is potatoes considered a vegetable?
3: Technically, yes. They're a root vegetable.
1: Eat those all the time, dog.
3: But you eat them, like, how do you eat them?
2: But so you complain about tomatoes, not even a vegetable. It's really a fruit.
3: Yeah.
2: Correct? Technically, it's fruit.
1: Right. Oh, yeah, but that's water.
2: That's water. That's fruit, so it doesn't even count as a vegetable.
1: Yeah, but it doesn't matter. It's water. It's like, it just waters down your food.
2: It waters down your food.
1: Yeah.
5: Some tomatoes are like candy.
1: You might as well take a glass of water.
2: Okay, fine. But wait.
1: And pour it on top of your food.
2: What if you're having, I don't know, well, you like chicken. All right. You're having some roasted chicken, some delicious roasted chicken.
1: Yep.
2: And on the plate is some green beans. You won't eat the green beans?
1: No.
2: Because it waters it down? How?
1: The green beans?
2: Yeah, like a side of green beans.
1: I just wouldn't eat it. Because
3: it's green.
1: But why?
9: It's green.
2: Green beans don't have any flavor?
1: Yeah. Doesn't.
5: Maybe it is a physical thing with him. Because none of that, like tomatoes don't taste like water. Some of them are so sweet, they're like candy.
2: I wouldn't say they're like candy.
5: Yeah, they are.
2: Have you had candy? Yeah.
5: Homegrown summer tomato.
1: You're going to listen to this crack smoker, you know Woody.
5: With a little bit of salt.
2: You know what that sounds like to me?
5: Candy.
2: You saying that, you know what that sounds like to me?
5: What?
2: When people go, there's no food that tastes as good as Skinny Field. No, you're not eating what we eat to get fat.
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30: We're going to see if Menace can guess the vegetable. Now, he can't hear anything out there, Sammy, right?
31: No.
30: He can't hear anything?
32: Nope. We're
30: all right. Good. Here, so I'm going to tell everybody what we have. We have these are fresh, uncooked vegetables. Mm-hmm. Standard stuff.
32: Yeah, nothing exotic.
30: Yeah, nothing crazy. But Menace hates vegetables so much. I've never seen a person avoid a vegetable like Menace has. Like, I've been out to many meals with Menace over the years. And, man, he will dodge a vegetable. So I'm going to give you guys the audience. I'm going to give you the order of which he's guessing here. Any order. So the first is Brussels sprout.
32: Which I've never had raw before.
33: Yeah, I don't think you're supposed to eat them that way, but it'll
32: but
33: be interesting.
32: It'll be fine.
33: Yeah, interesting. He's not going to die or anything. Well, we don't know.
32: Yeah, he might.
30: Okay, so Brussels sprout is number one.
32: Right.
33: Brussels.
30: Then... I think it's his most hated because he's bitched about it because his mom used to make cookies and bread out of it.
32: Yeah,
30: zucchini.
32: Mm.
30: And he's like, how do you hate zucchini? There's no like real, like,
32: there's nothing overpowering about
30: it. Yeah, I think he doesn't like the idea that there's a vegetable in his cookies.
32: Right.
33: Yeah, exactly.
32: Right, so there's ruins it.
30: Then there's mushrooms, then cauliflower, then onion. Okay, so Brussels sprouts, number one. Zucchini, mushroom, cauliflower, onion.
33: And we know mushroom technically a fungus, but same idea.
30: Yeah, yeah.
33: As far as Menace is concerned.
30: Right.
32: Oh,
30: yeah.
32: Oh, yeah.
30: Well, yeah. Dog, it's water. All right, bring him in. Go ahead, Sammy. Bring him in. All right, you ready for item number one, Menace?
34: It stinks up in here, but yeah.
30: All right, what? Guess the vegetable.
32: Right in front of you.
30: The first one. Here we go.
33: He's touching the bowl. He can't figure it out.
30: Somebody just feed it to him.
34: I mean, no way. Is it like a... Do I grab it or...
32: Yeah.
34: Just
32: reach in.
33: He's
32: take
33: grabbing
32: a piece.
33: Air above the bowl.
34: I don't know. Like, I thought there was a spoon or something.
30: Okay, here we go. What does it taste
34: like? It's like grass.
30: Like grass.
32: I mean, grass. To be fair, it might.
34: I don't even know what that is.
30: Is it like, is there like a sweetness to it? Is there a sour
34: like
30: to it? Is
34: bitter.
30: It
34: bitter.
30: Just, bitter.
34: It's like grass
30: bitter.
34: Clippings.
30: Like bitter grass clippings.
32: Is it moist?
34: It's kind of wet.
33: Damp.
34: It's kind of damp. It's hard.
30: Uh-huh. It's hard. Okay. I was going to say, like, what's the...
34: It's like hard piece of salad or something, you know?
30: Like a salad cranny. Menace, all the vegetables that you're trying, they're all raw.
34: Yeah.
30: They weren't cooked.
34: God, I don't even know what this is.
0: Salad. A crunchy piece of salad.
34: Yeah. Like, right. You know, you get a little salad, like, I don't know.
0: A chunk.
34: It's
0: something
34: gross.
0: Green.
30: All right,
34: yeah,
30: take a guess.
34: Like the stem.
30: Take a guess. Mm. What's vegetable number one?
34: God. Is it a...
30: It's very popular.
34: Is it?
0: Mm-hmm.
33: It's high in vitamin C. That's a clue for you.
30: Yeah.
34: Yeah, orange? I don't
30: Some
34: know.
30: Some people roast it.
33: Wait, hold on. An orange?
34: Well, you said high in vitamin C. Okay. You say it's very popular.
0: Yes.
34: It's hard like salad.
30: Yeah, it's on most menus when you go to restaurants.
33: Hard like salad.
34: Is it Brussels sprouts?
33: Interesting.
30: It's Brussels sprouts.
0: Nice.
34: Is it?
30: Yeah.
34: Oh, nice.
30: Yeah.
34: All I got by the clues. It tastes like garbage.
30: Yeah. All right.
34: I like it, though, when they roast it and put some salt on it. I'll eat that once in a while.
0: See?
30: You will?
33: Okay. Yeah. Look at that.
30: Okay.
34: I mean, only because it's there and I already ate my steak and I'm still hungry.
0: Sometimes they put bacon in it.
33: Butter, okay. Parmesan.
34: Okay.
0: Mmm.
34: Okay. What is this? This feels weird.
0: Vegetable number two.
30: All right, vegetable number two. Here we go. All right.
34: This is water. It has no flavor.
33: I mean, grass?
30: No flavor.
34: No, the other one tastes like grass at least. This is flavorless.
30: All right.
34: It's just flavorless like a wet chip.
30: Like a wet chip.
34: Yep. It has zero flavor.
30: All right.
34: This is why it would be unnecessary to put on any food. Because it would just be like putting water on top of your food.
30: I don't know
34: if you want some crunch.
30: I don't know if you would put this on any food.
34: You would eat this by itself?
33: Oh, yeah.
30: Most vegetables are eaten as a side.
0: Yeah.
34: You know what it feels like? I can do it by feel.
0: Sure.
34: Like, but usually they taste like kind of dirty. Is it like a turnip or something?
30: A turnip?
0: No.
34: No?
33: Turnip.
30: All right, let me know.
33: People do put this in stuff for crunch, though. That's true.
34: Yeah. It tastes like nothing.
0: It's very versatile. You can roast it.
33: Yeah. High in potassium.
30: Yeah.
34: Really?
0: It's delicious.
30: All right, I'm
34: is
30: yeah.
34: it delicious?
0: Yeah.
30: Yeah.
34: Well, what do you put on it?
30: Yeah.
0: Well, like you roast it, like a little bit of salt. Yeah.
30: Yeah. You can do like some salt and pepper.
34: Mm-hmm.
30: People might do like they might roast it with
34: if
30: some like, rosemary
34: for this,
30: or something.
34: You get ripped off. It's nothing.
30: Yeah.
33: I know this might give it away, but is it part of a ratatouille? I'm not sure. I'm sure you could include it.
30: Oh, yes. I'm sure.
0: Sure.
33: You could include it in a ratatouille.
30: Yeah, all right, Menace, what's your final guess for vegetable number two?
34: I'd say, if it's like a turnip, right?
30: A turnip.
34: Yeah.
30: All right. Well,
0: let's give them a slight
30: hint. People will sometimes also fry it.
33: Yes.
30: Like you'll see it on an appetizer menu, like fried this vegetable.
33: Technically a fruit.
34: Mm-hmm.
30: Some people's moms might even use it for cookies or breads.
0: Right.
33: Mm. Some people's moms.
0: Some people might be angry at this vegetable.
30: Yeah.
0: For invoking
34: bad
0: memories.
34: Are you serious?
30: Zucchini.
34: Zucchini. This is the most garbage zucchini you've ever gotten in your life. It doesn't even taste like. I would have known.
30: That's all
34: zucchini.
30: That's all zucchini. What do you think zucchini tastes like?
34: Like straight ass is what it tastes like.
30: No, it doesn't. It has like that's why we've never understood when you said like your mom would make
34: zucchini.
30: That your mom would make zucchini cookies and breads and stuff.
34: Yeah,
30: bread. What's
34: she
30: to
34: tortured
30: hate?
34: Me. The zucchini craze of '94. I hated it.
0: It just kind of disappears in there though. It doesn't make the bread bad.
34: I don't know where you got this crap, but
30: all right,
34: did not taste like zucchini.
30: So he got Brussels sprouts,
34: uh-huh.
30: And then he did not get zucchini. All right, okay. number three, vegetable number three. You ready, Menace?
34: Yeah.
30: All right, Menace is trying to guess the vegetable.
34: Oh, God. All right. It feels like the zucchini.
33: Mm. Fails?
34: It feels.
30: All right.
34: Mm.
30: Just pop the whole thing in your mouth.
34: Oh, God.
30: What?
34: What? I don't know. It tastes like styrofoam.
30: Like
0: interesting.
30: Like styrofoam.
33: Certain varieties of this
30: can, I guess,
33: when raw.
34: I mean, it has a... styrofoam texture.
0: Okay.
30: Okay. What's the flavor?
34: Garbage? I don't know.
30: Garbage?
34: Oh,
0: is it
34: God.
0: Mild? Is it?
34: It tastes...
30: Are you taking little nibbles of it? Or did you take a whole piece of it?
34: I did take a whole piece. I already ate a whole one. I'm trying to eat more to try to get a flavor.
30: Okay.
33: It's been diced.
34: Yeah.
30: Yeah.
34: God. Dirt?
30: Dirt.
34: It has like a dirt texture.
30: I mean, vegetables do, okay.
34: Yeah.
30: They do come from the earth.
34: Dirt with a styrofoam feel to it.
33: Styrofoam dirt, yeah.
34: Water again. Water and dirt.
0: That's gross. The main ingredient of most
33: water.
0: Water.
34: Water.
33: Do you think we should feed vegetables like Kool-Aid so they taste better instead of like water?
34: Yeah. Dip it in Kool-Aid.
33: Or Brondo.
2: Right. I have no idea. Any guess? Nothing on that?
34: Now, wait. This is diced, so it doesn't have its skin on it, right?
33: No, it's not been peeled.
34: God, I don't even know what this is. Is it a turnip again?
2: I figured this would be one of the more easy ones to identify.
0: Really? Based on just almost holding it.
33: And I'll give you a giant clue.
34: Ugh, God, it's so gross.
33: This thing respirates with oxygen, not carbon dioxide.
2: Oh.
34: Okay. Whatever that is.
33: That should be a giveaway. Oh, okay. Right?
3: It breathes? Explode.
34: It breathes or something?
33: Well, technically, yes.
34: Hell, so gross. It's like rubbery.
33: Yeah.
0: Definitely.
34: Just, I don't know. I have no idea.
33: Yeah, give me something.
34: It would be...
2: Last guess.
34: Wait, is it a mushroom?
2: It is a mushroom.
34: Gross.
2: Wow. What got you like right at the end there where it all of a sudden hit you?
0: The earthiness?
34: Just the actual feel of it, because it was like, again, spongy.
0: Spongy, yeah.
34: And then you said, you know, and the whole dirt tasting thing.
2: Dirt taste.
33: I would think mushrooms, because like that's on pizza a lot. It's on burgers a lot.
34: Yeah, because that has a sauce world. Up on it. I could eat it.
0: Put them on burgers.
2: If you're keeping score at home, so far we did really well with the first one.
34: Yeah.
2: He did really well with the Brussels sprouts. He missed on the zucchini, and he got the mushrooms.
0: Mm. Yep.
34: Oh,
2: all right,
34: God.
2: So now we're so on now we're on number four.
34: Puke, man.
2: All right, here we go. This is a vegetable number four. Menace, whenever you're ready, go ahead.
34: All right, the feel of it tastes like
2: The feel
34: tastes like what? The feels like it like an effed up raisin.
33: He's got synesthesia.
0: But does it smell like the number four?
34: God. It smells so bad. Ugh. It smells like butthole.
33: All right. Butthole.
34: God. Just because the feel, it has to be like, God, Brussels sprouts. No, not Brussels sprouts. Broccoli. Broccoli?
33: Broccoli?
34: Broccoli because of the feel. And then it has like little hairs that pop off on the top.
0: Hair.
2: It's got hairs.
34: Like little ball hairs.
2: Ball hairs?
34: Yeah.
3: And buttholes.
2: And what
34: buttholes.
2: Do you mean ball hairs? Things.
34: Like little pebbles like pop off. Like it has this little hair on top.
33: What if I told you it's often found in different colors?
34: Different colors?
33: You can get fancy by getting different colors.
2: Yeah, that's true.
0: And they charge more for that.
34: But isn't broccoli come in different colors? Right?
33: Not really.
0: No.
34: No, they have like white broccoli, right? Or yellow broccoli?
33: Do they?
34: Yeah.
33: White broccoli. I've never seen that.
34: What the hell?
0: You might be thinking about, well, I don't want to say.
33: Oh, I know what he's thinking of.
0: Yeah.
33: He's
0: the one that makes your pee smell.
34: Oh, God.
33: No. He's thinking of.
2: No, he's thinking of something else.
34: Guys, this is so gross.
33: He's actually thinking of the right thing.
2: Oh. Okay, Menace.
34: Mm, yeah.
2: Let's get down to a guess here.
0: For a food you describe as water, you have a big reaction.
2: Yeah.
33: That's because he doesn't like drinking water.
34: Because I don't like eating dirt, dude.
2: This so tastes like dirt to you?
0: Like
2: this tastes like dirt?
34: It's dirt. It smells like beehole.
2: It smells like beehole.
34: Has a dirt hint to it.
2: Has a hint of dirt.
34: And it has little, like...
2: And has,
34: like
2: a and has ball hairs.
34: Yeah, it has like a stem with
0: and
34: little
0: water.
34: Ball hairs on top.
2: Okay. All right. So give me a guess.
34: Like I said, broccoli. It has to be broccoli.
2: All right, he's saying broccoli. It is not broccoli. But it's broccoli's cousin, I guess.
0: You basically,
2: it's cauliflower.
33: Yeah,
34: cauliflower.
0: See, I thought he was thinking asparagus because they have white asparagus.
33: Right. Yeah.
2: Yeah.
33: That's it. Looks like white broccoli a little bit.
34: Yeah.
0: Very similar.
33: Yeah. Did you know?
34: I don't want to do anymore.
2: Cauliflower, dude. Mashed cauliflower.
0: Yum.
2: Really good.
34: Yeah,
2: cauliflower rice.
0: A cauliflower.
34: No.
0: Flour steak.
34: Do you know what? You know what's good? Rice.
2: Yeah. My wife says cauliflower.
0: Cauliflower.
2: Well, and I'm like, what?
33: She's not well.
2: Yeah. I'm like, all right.
0: Cauliflower is so versatile and so perfect.
2: I like it.
0: Mm-hmm.
34: Yeah,
0: like
34: cool.
0: It.
34: Cool story, bro.
33: You know, I didn't know this. You're eating the undeveloped flower buds when you're eating that.
2: Ooh. Yeah. I don't know what you get, like ball hair.
34: All right.
0: Yeah, I'm not sure. Cauliflower.
34: Well, it's the little pebbles on top.
2: Pebbles.
33: Those are the little nodules.
34: Yeah, nodules.
2: Florets or whatever they call
33: those. Uh-huh. Florets.
34: All right.
2: Yeah, all right. Got one more vegetable for Menace guessing the vegetable. You ready? Here we go, Menace. Last one.
34: I mean, the piece that I pulled out feels like an apple slice, but obviously that's not it. All right. This one is easy.
2: This one's easy?
34: Yeah. It's onion.
2: It is onion.
34: Oh, God.
33: Now, extra bonus points. What kind of onion?
2: Yeah, what kind of onion?
34: The purple one.
33: Okay.
2: Hey. Oh, like a red onion?
34: Yeah. Red?
2: Yeah, it's not a red onion, though, is it?
32: It was? That's what they call it.
2: Okay, yeah.
32: They should call it purple.
33: Watch out, he's puking.
2: Well, because the red onions are more potent.
32: Yeah.
2: They're stronger.
32: No, it's the other way around.
2: No, red onions are stronger.
33: I believe
32: that's
33: correct.
32: Than a white onion?
2: Than a white onion?
32: I would say the other opposite.
33: Have another slice, Menace.
34: No.
33: What is a stronger onion?
2: I thought the red onion was stronger than...
32: You can eat them raw, like in salads.
2: Because there's Vidalia. Vidalias are sweet.
32: Those are sweet.
2: Those are not...
34: Or whatever. Crazy people eat them straight up like apples.
2: I thought red onion was supposed to
33: be. I would have been on Woody's side, but you're both sort of right. According to Ye Olde AI Overview, white onions do have a stronger and sharper flavor, but red onions have a higher sugar content.
2: Oh, is that right?
33: So you're getting a little bit of both.
32: You could put red onion in a salad and eat it raw.
2: I feel like I remember from my days of watching Food Network that when you wanted something to kind of hit or cut through, you would use the red onion as opposed to like a white yellow, or a yellow. Yeah.
33: In fact, yes, red onions are a preferred choice for eating raw in salads or sandwiches.
32: Yeah. I love it raw.
2: Mattis, you did a pretty good job there, little buddy.
34: Good.
2: For a guy who hates vegetables so much.
32: And you didn't throw up.
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40: Team France kicked off its World Cup by taking down Senegal 3-1. 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
40: 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Team USA, meanwhile, is preparing to return to the pitch Friday against Australia, the U.S. coming off its opening win over Paraguay.
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Star 99.1, Hawaii's alternative rock. Summer that is back to friends. Hi, good morning. It's Mel Taylor. Wednesday already, the middle of the week. More chances today for you to win $2,500 to do some traveling, which traveling is expensive these days. You know, let us get you out to, you know, check out some things maybe you've never seen before. Maybe you go on a road trip. So many cool national parks and things. But it's all about us celebrating 250, your birthday for United States. All right, so I'm going to do keywords at 11 and 2 o'clock today for that. Also, rock news, random facts, some fun, crazy stories. If you want to hear anything today, you can find me on social at DJ Mel Taylor. Or if you listen on that iHeartRadio,

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I say you look so fine that I really want to make you mine. 4, 5, 6, come on and get your kicks. Now you don't need

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1: So Jed put out new music, I want to say 2024, and that was their first new music in like 15 years. So it was a very big deal for the band, and I hear they're going to be doing some touring and also a new album to come sooner than later. It's Nirvana.

What's up, Mel Taylor here on Star 99.1. The neighborhood is on the island now officially and live at Blaisdell Arena tonight. Might be able to snag some tickets. I don't know. You can check at Ticketmaster.com. And good luck. 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

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You know, there's always like trends and fads and all of those sorts of things on social media. I feel like the Goo Goo Dolls Iris one, you know, looking back to the 90s, it's still a go because it's in my feed almost every day. Probably because I like all of them. But Death Cab for Cutie, by request, it's Riptides.

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1: Coming up in two songs, we'll take a look at your random facts for the day. Do you know the real reason the Violent Femmes actually broke up? It's kind of interesting. How about how did Eggos get their name? And zebras, do they have white or black stripes? It's Stone Temple Pilots, The Big Empty.

0: Star 99.1. Let's do your random facts for the day. The human brain is a very efficient thinker. With roughly 100 billion neurons, our brain uses just like 12 watts of power, which is less than an average light bulb, all right? But in contrast, typical laptop needs like 150 watts. World's fastest supercomputer uses 21 million watts. AI system simulating a human brain thoughts requires 2.7 billion watts. I mean, that's crazy. Think about it. It's illegal to burn a foreign country's flag in Denmark, but it is legal to burn the Danish flag. When Eggos were invented back in 1953, they were called froffles, like for frozen waffles. But people thought that, you know, they tasted like eggs. And so, well, they called them Eggos. 2 years, they changed the name officially. The reason the Violent Femmes initially broke up was because Wendy's used their song Blister in the Sun in an ad in 07. Members of the group got into a huge fight about it. One wound up suing another, and then they disbanded 2 years later. And zebras don't have black and white stripes. They're black and covered in white stripes.
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2: 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Lainey Wilson. Major Lazer. 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Snoop Dogg, Weezer, Zara Larsson,
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1: I feel like this morning is flying by. It's going to be the afternoon before we know it. Dexter and the Moon Rocks, a request for Stella. It's freaking out.

Hi, it's Mel Taylor, and we would love it if you would hit us up with a request. Let us know what's going on, what you think. 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

Hawaii's alternative rock, Star 99.1. Coming up, two songs. We'll take a look at your national calendar for the day. What's up? What to celebrate? What to get after? I haven't even looked, actually, but I'm going to look with you. And there's something fun to celebrate for tomorrow and look forward to.

0: Hawaii's alternative rock star 99.1. Yellow Card with Better Days. And let's take a look today at your national calendar. Today's your birthday. Happy birthday. June the 17th. Kendrick Lamar today, who is a Pulitzer Prize winner, by the way, turning 39. Venus Williams is 45. And today it is National Eat Your Veggies Day. So make sure you get some extra helpings on your plate. It's good for you. National Apple Strudel Day. Yes, I'd like to have that. Gosh, so good. Root Beer Day. National Mascot Day. Who's your favorite mascot? It's National Cherry Tart Day. And I just want to mention that tomorrow there are some fun things. And I've been mentioning it every day because it is one of those big ones. Tomorrow is National Splurge Day. If you've been holding off on buying something or doing something crazy or eating that chocolate pie, take it to your advantage. National Splurge Day tomorrow.
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1: Are you ever afraid to look at your bank balance? That's the worst. Well, anxiety is said to be the reason that nearly 1 in 3 Americans are not checking their bank account balances. Too much stress. It's fuel. Memory.

What's up? Mel Taylor here on Star 99.1. The neighborhood is on the island now officially and live at Blaisdell Arena tonight. Might be able to snag some tickets. I don't know. You can check at Ticketmaster.com. And good luck. 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

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Next Friday, Muse new record comes out, and they are actually going to play it a few days early, I believe, in over 150 independent record stores across the country. I love that. It's Be With You. It seems

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Hawaii's alternative rock, Star 99.1. This is pretty sad. Happiness and well-being surveys are far from, you know, an exact science, but parents in the U.S. report being far less happy than non-parents. In contrast, Portuguese parents seem to be slightly happier than non-parents. I hate to read that. It's All American Rejects. It gives you hope.

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Why is alternative rock star 99.1 coming up here in a few minutes? We're going to talk World Cup and just how much does it cost for a beer? And how about in comparison to the 1994 games as far as price goes? It's pretty crazy how much some of these seats are going for right now. It's Beck with Loser.

0: Star 99.1, Hawaii's alternative rock. In my household, we got World Cup on at all times. My husband's recording all the games. I think I've watched the USA win twice. Anyhow, people are outraged over beer prices. Have you seen how much it costs to grab a beer? $15.95 for an American 16-ounce beer, $16.96 for a craft or imported beer, and $19 for a draft. I mean, that's a lot. But at the same time, after seeing how ticket prices have been elevated, it's not shocking or surprising. The average person, really, unless you got tickets early, it's hard to get tickets with dynamic pricing and resale markets. There was a stack of old 1994 World Cup tickets that just popped up recent. Tickets cost $45, some parking $10. And even adjusting for inflation, fraction of what tickets go for now, hundreds or thousands of dollars. Premium seats for the final have now reached nearly $33,000. Craziness. That makes it hard for just the average person to go to the game. But I guess at least we get to watch on TV. You can catch USA play Australia coming up this Friday.
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Star 99.1. So Wendy's is teaming up with the new Minions and Monsters movie, which comes out July 1st. And they've got kid meals, yes. So they've got banana Frosties. And they also this week came out with an adult meal, which comes with a blind box collectible. I thought that was actually kind of fun. It's Tame Impala.

What's up, Mel Taylor here on Star 99.1. The neighborhood is on the island now officially and live at Blaisdell Arena tonight. Might be able to snag some tickets. I don't know. You can check at Ticketmaster.com. And good luck. It's going to be a great show tonight. So it's Star 99.1.

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1: I feel like this number is pretty high. The cost of hosting a summer barbecue has jumped. Apparently, grilling for 10 people will set you back on average about $161 or $16 a person. Price of beef has soared 14% just this year. Chicken and pork up 3%. Hot dogs, 5%. So it's a lot of money. $16 a person. 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